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doing Taste of Country Nights. It's Evan Paul, just clocked in, well, about 10 minutes ago. I had to get my coffee ready to roll and get all the music lined up, but I got you for the rest of the second shift. Don't you worry. Megan Maroney's on the way. Thomas Rhett's coming up. Let's line up some whiskey glasses now on Taste of Country Nights.

0: 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What's happening?
1: Did I miss you giving out the code to for the Megan Maroney to go see her in Nashville? Did you announce that yet?
0: You didn't miss it. I got it coming up for you in less than 10 minutes. Hang on.

0: country right there from Megan Maroney. That's called Beautiful Things on Taste of Country Nights. And, oh, speaking of Megan Maroney, we want to send you to our sold-out show in Nashville at Bridgestone Arena. 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
8: That's right.
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11: 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Where did 40 years go? 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
12: A heat advisory continues. Cloudy skies expected tonight with a chance of severe storms. Lows level off around 63. Southeasterly winds 10 to 20 miles per hour. Cloudy skies expected again tomorrow. Chance of thunderstorms. Daytime highs approaching 79. Chance of thunderstorms tomorrow night. Lows level off around 53. Clear skies. I'm meteorologist Paul Frombly on 97 Kick. Right now, it's 91 degrees.
0: Seven and Taste of Country Nights on the Valley's hit country, 97 Kick.

Love that song. I love the mother-in-law line in that song. It's Evan Paul, Taste of Country Nights. Hang on for a Jason Aldean throwback, and he'll be in studio with us in 10 minutes. Hang on. Here's Zach John King with Get to Drinking on Taste of Country Nights.

0: Everybody wants to be Ella Langley, but Ella Langley just wants to be her. It's Taste of Country Nights. I'm hanging out here with Jason Aldean. Is there one Jason Aldean song that was a hit that at first you were like, I don't think this one.
1: Big Green Tractor.
0: What?
1: Yeah. I mean, I thought the song was cool, you know, and I cut it and I was like, yeah, this is cool. But I never, to this day, that's my longest. That song was number one for 4 weeks and I've never had another song stay for 4 weeks. And Michael Knox, my producer, was the one that sort of talked me into, I'm telling you, man, there's something about this song. And I just don't typically put out songs that are a little tongue in cheek lyric that are, you know, like, talking about a tractor, like it's just not.
0: So you had to be talked into it.
1: I had to be talked into putting it out as a single.
0: Wow.
1: I thought the song was cool. I had it on the record, but it was like, you know, that was a song that people, once the album came out, people were kind of, you know, gravitating towards and stuff. And it was like, man, I'm telling you. And I'm like, really? That one? So.

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1: Chase Matthew and Darlin, Taste of Country Nights with Evan Paul. Check out this brand new track from George Burge. He wrote it and then sent it to Luke Bryan and was like, hey man, you want to be on this? And he was like, let's go. Let's ride. Taste of Country Nights. I threw

0: That's called Ride, Ride, Ride on Taste of Country Nights. It's Evan Paul here, and how about this? A vacation of a lifetime, A, because it's free, B, because it's Nashville, and C, because you get to see Megan Maroney in concert, and I guess D, you get to bring a guest. If you want to sign up to win this trip to Nashville to see Megan Maroney, two nights in a hotel, two airplane tickets, and two tickets to see Meg, go to tasteofcountry.com and click on Megan Maroney's head right there on the front and enter your code tonight is 620. 620 is how you enter to win that trip to Nashville to see Megan Maroney. That's from Sony Records Nashville on Taste of Country Nights.
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0: Taste of Country Nights with Evan Paul. I got Riley Green here with me. What does your mom think of that music video? Because that one's a little steamy, man.
1: Oh, we're still not speaking. Nah, she's fine about it. She lives in a house rent-free, a nice house. So she can put up with a little risque music video every once in a while. We kind of have a don't ask, don't tell policy in my house, you know.
0: All right, man. We got a full hour of new country coming at you. Ella Langley's on the way with Choosing Texas. Right after Blake Shelton on Taste of Country Nights with Evan Paul.

0: country there from Morgan Wallen. That's called Don't We on Taste of Country Nights. And if this ain't country, I don't know what is. A Kentucky man was accused of running a bourbon scam, and he was busted after an $86,000 criminal ring was busted. What he was doing is he would contact groups of bourbon lovers on Facebook and make arrangements to ship high-dollar bottles of bourbon of their favorite drink to them. And apparently, these guys were getting bottles of water and apple juice instead after paying thousands of dollars. The guy was arrested. They busted him throughout this whole ring, and it was $86,000 that he made, and he never had to sell a drop of bourbon, just selling people apple juice, $1,000 bottle of apple juice. Here's why you'll never get me with one of those scams. When it comes to bourbon and drinking and whiskey, it doesn't matter what shelf it's on. It could be bottom shelf. 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Don't hate me. 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
7: Cloudy skies tonight with severe storms likely. Lows dip down to about 63. Southeast winds 10 to 20 miles per hour. Chance for storms tomorrow. Daytime highs approaching 79. Cloudy skies. Lows dip down to about 53. Tomorrow night, chance of thunderstorms. Highs level off around 70 Thursday with storms likely. 71, a blend of clouds and sun Friday. I'm meteorologist Paul Frobley on 97 Kick. Currently 90.
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0: country nights. Now, before you started getting your songs played on the radio, you've written a ton of songs for other artists. Like, I don't think people know this. Thomas Rhett, Dustin Lynch, John Pardee, Michael Ray, George Burge. Jason Aldean's cut 16 of your songs. Are there any of these songs that you've given to these artists that you wish you didn't give up for adoption?
1: That's a good question. Truthfully, there's two of them that really, probably if I had it to do over, I might've held on to a little bit longer, but, the first one was Trouble with a Heartbreak. That was one of the ones, it was one of the very first songs that I wrote. You could tell there was something special about it. Not just, you know, sonically, but lyrically and the whole thing. It definitely, was something that, you know, fit me too. But I tell you this, man, I knew at the time, I got told this early on too by a vet writer. He was like, man, he's like, Jason's going to make you a lot more money than you are for yourself right now. So, take it and take it.

got another thing that Carrie Underwood does in her spare time as a side hustle. She's a beekeeper. She's got a whole, like, giant house full of bees. That's crazy to me. It's All American Girl. Throwback Carrie Underwood, Taste of Country Nights.

Kojo, Cody Johnson, and The Fall on Taste of Country Nights. Hang with me. Coming up next, we're going to talk about what's trending in country music news at tasteofcountry.com. It involves Jelly Roll and something that happened with his 18-year-old daughter while she was in Greece. That's after Luke Bryan on Taste of Country Nights.

0: new country right there. That's Luke Bryan and Country, and she knows it. Shout out to all the country girls listening tonight on the second shift. Whether you're wearing your work uniform or not, I know how you get down on the weekends. It's Evan Paul here with you. 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Jelly Roll just told a hilarious story about how his daughter just FaceTimed him from Greece celebrating her high school graduation, where he didn't know the drinking age was 18. His daughter FaceTimed him drunk and let him know that she just got a new tattoo. That's what's going on in the life of Jelly Roll, who now has an 18-year-old daughter. 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
1: Double wide quick stop, midnight tea top, Jack in her cherry coat town. Mama and daddy put their roots right here, cause this is where the car broke down.

You know, there's a lot of people out there in America struggling with their mental health and still not a lot of people talking about it. Dan and Shay have a brand new song that addressed that. It's called Say So. That's right after Morgan Wallen. It's I Got Better on A Taste of Country Nights.

0: New country. That's powerful right there. That's Dan and Shay. It's called Say So on Taste of Country Nights. I've got Dan and Shay here with me. Who do you guys play songs for first, like when you first finish them?
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5: 97K. Cloudy skies tonight with severe storms likely. Lows dip down to about 63. Southeast winds 10 to 20 miles per hour. Chance for storms tomorrow. Daytime highs approaching 79. Cloudy skies. Lows dip down to about 53. Tomorrow night, chance of thunderstorms. Highs level off around 70 Thursday with storms likely. 71, a blend of cloud and sun Friday. I'm meteorologist Paul Frobley on 97 Kick. Currently 86.
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that it's going to be a long, hot summer full of great country music, too. It's Evan Paul on Taste of Country Nights. I've got the new one from Tucker Wetmore called Brunette right after Load Cash. It's Wrong Hearts on Taste of Country Nights.

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0: Shaboozy and Jelly Roll there with Amen on Taste of Country Nights. I got a new song for you from Jackson Dean. This was called Make a Liar. Check this out. 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
1: I ain't coming to your house.

0: country. That's Jackson Dean. It's called Make a Liar on Taste of Country Nights. It's Evan Paul. My wife and I, our 7-year-old daughter plays on a softball team. And, you know, I don't know. We all do these like walk up songs and people play music off big speakers for their team to, you know, get them boosted up. Listen to what this other team did to us. They whooped us, first of all. This other team whooped us. You know, the girls, our 7-year-old daughter, you know, they're saying good game to all the girls anyway. And a parent on the other team queued up, We Are the Champions. And, you know, in the song, it's like, no time for losers, because we are the champions. And, like, our whole team of the parents were all looking over like, they're 7-year-old girls. Stop calling them losers. What are we doing here? It was crazy. Anyway, hey, we're coming back. I got Jason Aldean on the way. Ella Langley and Morgan Wallen with their collaboration, I Can't Love You Anymore, is on the way next as well on Taste of Country Nights with Evan Paul.
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Dustin Lynch with Easy to Love, song number one on your Taste of Country Nights daily download. This is the part of the show where we look at all the charts, we see what's streaming, what people are downloading, and we want to deliver the two biggest brand new country songs to you and let you decide which one you like better. 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It's Ashley McBride and What If We Don't on your Taste of Country Nights daily download.

Evan Paul, Taste of Country Nights. I never thought we would get here, but we're here. We're at that point of the night where I gotta talk about toes. Not everybody likes toes. It's Zach Brown Band. I like this song, though. Taste of Country Nights.

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1: Man, I do a flea market this weekend, and my wife and I, we walked around a little bit, didn't see too much, but we found this one stall that they were selling some used flannels. So, you know, I can't give up, you know, seeing a flannel. I had to get a flannel. But anyway, when we got home and went to put it in the wash machine, when I was digging in the pockets, there was a $100 bill right there on the inside pocket.
0: What'd you do with it, man? You keep it?
1: My wife tried to make me go back and see if I could find that guy and give back his $100. But, you know, I told my wife, ain't no way I'm doing that.
0: I would say, okay, I would say if you found it, if you didn't buy it at the store, if you found the shirt, the jacket with the $100 in it, you know, then you could try to track down the person to give it back. But to me, if you bought that shirt, it's all fair game. Like, I would be like, I'm sorry, I did not see $100 anywhere. And then me and the wife would go out to a nice dinner.
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11: A severe thunderstorm watch continues until 4 a.m. tomorrow morning. Lows dip down to about 63 tonight under overcast skies with severe thunderstorms likely. Winds out of the south, 10 to 20 miles per hour. Chance for storms tomorrow. Daytime highs approaching 79, overcast. Clear skies tomorrow night. Chance of thunderstorms. Lows dip down to about 53. I'm meteorologist Paul Frombly on 97 Kick. Right now, 84.
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1: Kane Brown, of course, on Taste of Country Nights. It's crazy to me that like 20-something, 30 years later, Kenny Chesney's still delivering brand new country to the radio. Here's this new one called Carry On. It's on Taste of Country Nights.

0: Taste of Country Nights. I'm about to play, you remember that collaboration Jason Aldean did with Carrie Underwood, If I Didn't Love You? I got one of the writers of that song, John Morgan, here with me.
1: We wrote the song, and we wrote it like 2 days before Jason finished the record, and it was kind of a last minute write, honestly. And we were trying to shoot for the duet slot that he kind of always keeps on his projects. And we ended up figuring out that we were getting the cut, and but we had no idea who was going to be on it until about 2 or 3 weeks later. He texted us and said that Carrie was going to be on it. And so I didn't really, the only time I've, have met her was at the number one party. And I was like sitting beside her on a stool, getting ready to give a speech. And I was like, this is cool. Nice to meet you. Thanks for cutting my song.
0: That's all you said to her?
1: Big fan. Been a big fan since I was 12.

Jelly Roll and liar. Jelly Roll's in the news. He's making national headlines for something his daughter just did. It's hilarious. This is coming up after Lauren Elena and Chase Matthews, All My Exes, here on Taste of Country Nights.

0: new country there. That's Lauren Elena featuring Chase Matthew. It's called All My Exes. It's Evan Paul here with you. Let's get a look at what's trending in country music at tasteofcountry.com. Jelly Roll just told a hilarious story about how his daughter just FaceTimed him from Greece celebrating her high school graduation, where he didn't know the drinking age was 18. His daughter FaceTimed him drunk and let him know that she just got a new tattoo. That's what's going on in the life of Jelly Roll, who now has an 18-year-old daughter. Check it out. 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
1: 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Number 3.

Kicking off your Taste of Country Nights top three most requested countdown, Ella Langley and Be Her on Taste of Country Nights. 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We tally them up and deliver them right back to you. This is what everybody in the city is feeling tonight. In at number two is Bailey Zimmerman's Chevy Silverado.

Your night's top three most requested. That's Megan Maroney and Beautiful Things. And by the way, if you want to see Megan Maroney for free in Nashville, a vacation of a lifetime, listen to Win tomorrow night right after 7 o'clock to Taste of Country Nights. Here's Morgan Wallen.

0: Prophet. That one's called Long Live Country on Taste of Country Nights. It's Evan Paul here. And a reminder, if on the Taste of Country app, you can message us and get live in the studio here. I want to look at the messages here on the giant phone that we have. I want to give a big shout out to Caleb and Mia. They checked in on the Taste of Country app. They're over at the Blue Lantern, and they told me that they're the guy that was supposed to show up and play music tonight just didn't show up. No call, no show. So they put the show on. They put Taste of Country Nights on, and they got us jamming throughout the whole place tonight. That's awesome. Thank y'all. I'm so appreciative of the guy that didn't show up to his gig. Sorry you didn't show up, buddy, but I think we might have just taken your job. Thank y'all so much. I couldn't do it without you guys because I wouldn't have anybody to play music for. So I appreciate y'all checking in with me. I got brand new country coming out from Riley Green. It's called Think As You Drunk I Am. That's next on Taste of Country Nights.
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6: A severe thunderstorm watch continues until 4 a.m. tomorrow morning. Lows dip down to about 63 tonight under overcast skies with severe thunderstorms likely. Winds out of the south, 10 to 20 miles per hour. Chance for storms tomorrow. Daytime highs approaching 79, overcast. Clear skies tomorrow night. Chance of thunderstorms. Lows dip down to about 53. I'm meteorologist Paul Frombly on 97 Kick. Right now, it's 82 degrees.
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Harmalee Cowgirl on Taste of Country Nights with Evan Paul. Coming up, I got one that'll get everybody going. Russell Dickerson and Happen to Me. Be like your coffee or your energy drink on the radio. That's right after Luke Combs, Loving on You on Taste of Country Nights.

big song for Russell Dickerson happened to me on Taste of Country Nights. Well, something happened at this wedding that this song is referring to. It's from Graylin James. It's called Water at a Wedding. Check this one out. It's on Taste of Country Nights.

0: New country there from Graylin James. That's called Water at a Wedding on Taste of Country Nights. All right, we're going to wrap up the show here. I appreciate y'all listening tonight and tuning in, calling in, all your requests. Great to hear from everybody. I'll be back tomorrow night. Once again, your shot to see Megan Maroney in Nashville after 7 o'clock. I give you that code to enter at tasteofcountry.com, and that's how you get in to win to see Megan Maroney on Taste of Country Nights. That's tomorrow night, right after 7.
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11: It's been said that all good things come to an end. After 40 years of business, the Ground Round in Grand Forks is closing its doors. Not before we have one final gathering on the patio on Friday, June 12th, beginning at 4 p.m. Come and enjoy patio party vibes, a DJ and live band, food and drink. There will be a bouncy house for the kids, and one last chance to gather around together at the Ground Round in the Columbia Mall parking lot. Where did 40 years go? Come and celebrate with us at the Ground Round in Grand Forks one final time.
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3: A severe thunderstorm watch remains in effect. Severe thunderstorms likely overnight, otherwise overcast skies. Lows level off around 63. Southerly winds 10 to 15 miles per hour. Cloudy skies expected again Wednesday. Chance of thunderstorms. High temperatures reach up to 79. Clear skies Wednesday night. Chance of thunderstorms. Lows dip down to about 53. I'm meteorologist Paul Frombly on 97 Kick. Currently 80.
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4: A severe thunderstorm watch remains in effect. Overcast overnight with severe thunderstorms likely. Lows around 63. Southerly winds 10 to 20 miles per hour. Cloudy skies with a few peaks of sun. Wednesday, chance of thunderstorms. High temperatures reach up to 80. Chance of thunderstorms Wednesday night. Lows dip down to about 53, mainly clear. I'm meteorologist Paul Frobley on 97 Kick. Currently 80.
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1: A severe thunderstorm watch continues until 4 a.m. this morning. Cloudy skies overnight with a chance of severe storms. Lows around 63. Winds out of the southeast, 10 to 20 miles per hour. Chance of thunderstorms Wednesday. Daytime highs approaching 80. Mainly cloudy skies expected. Chance for storms Wednesday night. Lows level off around 53. Mainly clear. I'm meteorologist Paul Trombley on 97 Kick. Currently, it's 74 degrees.
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1: Slight chance of severe storms overnight. Otherwise, cloudy skies expected. Lows level off around 63. Southeasterly winds 10 to 20 miles per hour. Daytime highs approaching 80 Wednesday. Chance of thunderstorms. Mainly clear skies Wednesday night. Chance for storms 53. Daytime highs approaching 70 Thursday with a chance for storms 70 Friday. I'm meteorologist Paul Frombly on 97 Kick. Currently, it's 63 degrees.
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7: Here's your weatherology forecast, brought to you by Ag Country. Slight chance for showers overnight, otherwise cloudy skies expected. Lows around 63. Southeast winds 5 to 10 miles per hour. Cloudy skies with a few peaks of sun Wednesday. Chance of thunderstorms. High temperatures reach up to 80. Mainly clear Wednesday night. Chance for storms. Lows dip down to about 53. I'm meteorologist Paul Trombley on 97 Kick. Right now, it's 64 degrees.
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5: Chance of thunderstorms today. Otherwise, overcast skies. Daytime highs approaching 79. Winds out of the southwest, 8 to 15 miles per hour. Mainly clear tonight. Chance for storms. Lows dip down to about 53. A mix of clouds and sun tomorrow. Storms likely 70. Daytime highs approaching 73. Friday, under mainly sunny skies. 65 Saturday. I'm meteorologist Paul Frombly on 97 Kick. Currently, it's 63 degrees.
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Oh, no. Get up. It's the Kelly Jordan Show.

0: Wednesday, dude, we made it to hump day without barely any effort.
1: Well, no, there's a lot of effort if the boss was listening.
0: Right.
1: Like tons of effort.
0: No, we matched the effort of our boss.
1: Okay.
0: You know what I'm saying?
1: No, it's fun with the rock is cooking. I'm picking up what you're putting down.
0: Anyway, we made it to hump day. Congratulations, everybody. So we are now, a week and a half away from Winstock. And I'm guessing all over the listening audience, we have people who will be going to Winstock.
1: So excited, dude.
0: Whether you're way up by the Canadian border or way down by the Iowa border.
1: Right.
0: You're probably going to Winstock.
1: Some people might be dropping off their stuff like next week today, like a week from today.
0: Can you do that?
1: I think you can.
0: Like your camping stuff,
1: you mean. Yeah, I don't know how early, but I think you can Wednesday. Don't quote me, though.
0: Yeah, don't.
1: I don't need Winstock to come after me because I gave them false information.
0: We got a good relationship with them. We don't want to screw it up.
1: Yeah, we don't need to be kicked out of this one.
0: Here's the issue that, and I didn't tell you this yesterday, so you and I do this thing where we crash campsites.
1: Yep.
0: And it's my I don't know, it might be my favorite thing we do all summer long.
1: It's got to be a top five.
0: The Wii Fest fun buses and crashing campsites are my two favorite radio station events of the entire year, even.
1: No question.
0: So anyway, last year we took your truck.
1: Yep.
0: Your truck is now in the shop.
1: 100%.
0: For God knows how long. Maybe forever.
1: Hopefully forever.
0: It might be at its final resting place.
1: Hopefully they're like, you know what? We just feel bad for you. Here's a new one.
0: Because they do that a lot.
1: Oh, yeah. All the time.
0: All the time.
1: It
0: mechanics.
1: Every single day.
0: Auto garages to be like, you know, we felt bad for you. We fixed it for free.
1: Here's a brand new vehicle.
0: Right.
1: Whatever you'd like.
0: So we were like, all right, we'll use my Tahoe. That'll be fine. And, you know, it's nice. It's clean. Four-wheel drive in case it rains. You know,
1: we get out of the mud.
0: Get out of a mess. Something's wrong with my transmission. I took my son driving yesterday. Like, he would try and go from reverse to drive, and bonk, like, it would just clunk. And I'm like, crap.
1: Yeah, that's not good.
0: Now, it's not good for a lot of reasons. I have no way to tow my boat now, which sucks. So I guess I'm out of the running for the entire summer.
1: No.
0: Unless maybe it's not the transmission's bad. I don't know. Could the transmission fluid be low or something? But if I have a leaking transmission, that's probably a big deal then.
1: Are you leaking fluid?
0: I don't know. There's so much fluid all over my driveway from the old Tiguan that used to sit there. That thing leaked oil like a sieve.
1: But you can't tell if there's a new leak?
0: I can't tell what's going on. My power steering was leaking for a little while, so that's all over the place.
1: Oh, boy.
0: Dude, I'm trashy.
1: I get it.
0: But now I'm like, okay, we're going to go. Oh, by the way, if you want us to crash your campsite, text the, and we'll get there by hook or by crook, dude. We'll ride un biciclete over there.
1: One of these days.
0: We'll show up.
1: We're going to get there. I'm terrified to know what vehicle we're going to drive in.
0: Well, that's what I'm getting at is the station vehicles are terrible for this thing that we do. Because say the ground's a little wet when people are pulling their trailers in. Yeah. You get these big old ruts and everything else, you know, and the station vehicles are not four-wheel drive.
1: No.
0: I don't even know what brand of vehicle that is because it's wrapped and there's no logo on it. It's so generic looking.
1: Did we get a new one?
0: I don't know. We have the Saturn View.
1: Which that thing has been out of commission, just Saturn in general, for over 10 years.
0: Right. We can't get parts for that
1: one
0: anymore.
1: Can't get parts for that. So that's...
0: So I don't know how we're going to make a campsite to campsite. Tandem bike is my first choice.
1: Ooh.
0: Or maybe if we can get some Segways or something. I don't know. But if you want us to crash your campsite and see how the hell we're going to show up, text the word, what is it, crash?
1: Crash, yep.
0: Yeah. To 320-656-9453. We'll come by and see you one
1: way. We'll come by and hang out.
0: Yeah.
1: Yeah, so that keyword again, because other people have texted in their campsites, which,
0: right.
1: Thank you for texting them in. Do not do that, though.
0: Right, because we're not going to have that then. We're not going to have your information then. Then you're going to think we're jerks for not showing up, and we don't actually have your info.
1: Yeah, so if you do text that keyword, it is crash, C-R-A-S-H, 320-656-9453.
0: I'm more bummed out, though, that I don't know if I have a way to tow a boat now. That's my only thing I look forward to in life is summertime going out on the boat, and I don't know if I should be towing the boat now.
1: Query.
0: Yeah.
1: Can you get like a hitch thing for your Kia? Like a hitch kit and then pull it with that?
0: You think that a four-cylinder Fiesta...
1: I don't...
0: Let me finish.
1: No, not your Fiesta, the Kia.
0: Vehicle. That thing is not powerful. I think that's not powerful enough. Plus, it's front-wheel drive and you can't really get a boat out of the water with front-wheel drive.
1: Look, I'm just asking questions.
0: Especially when, you know, it's a 20-foot boat. It's a big, heavy boat.
1: I'm not a boat guy.
0: I know, but I'm saying you can't get a boat really out of the water with front-wheel drive, a big old heavy bolt.
1: See if you can get a golf cart there for you. You know what we should do? We should call up the Outdoorica boys.
0: Yes.
1: And see if we can get one of them side-by-sides out there.
0: Yes.
1: And then...
0: I've never been more attracted to you than in this moment.
1: Oh, yeah! Welcome to the jungle, ladies and gentlemen.
0: Look at Chris saying, if it's just reverse, you'll be fine. Yeah, we'll just keep her in drive.
1: Yeah, you never back into a spot.
0: Park and drive. That's all I need, right?
1: You pull through. The only way you could park is by pulling through.
0: I had to do a lot of big U-turns.
1: Because there's no other way around it.
0: I just don't know what's... I'm heartbroken because I don't have the money to fix it.
1: Crestfallen.
0: Yes.
1: Yeah, no, trust me, dude. I'm going through the same problem that you are.
0: Am I not going to be able to declare another boat day this entire summer because my transmission is... Or do I just keep risking it? And
1: I would burn that thing to the ground.
0: But it's in such nice condition, though. That Tahoe is gorgeous. People compliment it all the time because it's a 2013 and it looks brand new.
1: Well, then go get the transmission fixed.
0: What is that, like $6,000?
1: Well, then just burn it to the ground. I don't know what you want from me. I'm out here throwing out ideas left and right.
0: Guide me.
1: I did burn it to the ground because I was asking my buddy yesterday.
0: Yeah.
1: Because I was like, hey, so I say I get my truck back. Mm-hmm. What would you do? And he goes, I'm going to be honest with you.
0: Yeah.
1: Can't do much.
0: Yeah.
1: He's like, pretty much you just have to burn it to the ground.
0: Just drive it till it seizes up on you one morning.
1: So then what I'm going to do is I'm going to, just like my ancestors.
0: Yes.
1: On the Mexican side of the family.
0: Leave it in the lawn.
1: No.
0: Oh.
1: Well, probably at some point. But I'm just going to customize the heck out of the outside of it. I'm going to make it look sweet. Even though the internal parts are garbage, the external at least will look
0: gorgeous.
1: Decent.
0: Yeah.
1: That's the Mexican way of vehicles.
0: It
1: truly is. Look, I can say it being Mexican.
0: Yes, you can. I'm going to.
1: You can chime in. I'll allow you to chime in if you'd like.
0: Now, I do have a Mexican wife.
1: That's
0: and
1: right.
0: A lot of Mexican family.
1: That's right.
0: And did spend 18 years living in Texas.
1: So you are in ground zero.
0: And I will tell you that, yes.
1: Yeah, that's what we do, man. All of my cousins, they drive beater vehicles with rims. Why they need rims on a rusted out rust bucket they got?
0: Because
1: they
0: want
1: to look good.
0: I'm going to tell you a funny joke when we're off the air.
1: Okay.
0: About Mexican vehicles. I can't say it on the air.
1: All I'm telling you is that now that my internal engine, like if the engine and all the other parts are just trash, I just make everyone believe that it's a good looking truck.
0: Yeah, no, that's the.
1: Because there's no other way around it. And that's my game plan now. So
0: good for you, dude.
1: Yeah, maybe I should get those. What are the 24s with the huge offset rims on it?
0: That stick out super far. I used to love those when I was younger. I thought they looked so cool.
1: Should get some of those bad boys put on it.
0: You got to put your last name in the back window, though. That's another one that's really popular. And that's the joke that I have for you when we get off the air.
1: In that, like, cursive font?
0: Yeah.
1: Yeah, I know exactly which font you're talking about, too.
0: Yeah, man.
1: The downside is it would lose any credibility I have since moving to the...
0: To the small town?
1: To small town living.
0: Small town USA, or they'd be like, okay, cool.
1: We're
0: a diverse city.
1: I feel like the moment I put that on my truck, someone's going to go, get out.
0: We're a diverse city now.
1: Yeah, they're going to be like, nope, you're not bringing that into this town, young man. That's what they're going
0: to
1: tell me.
0: Hey, I got another thing for you here. By the way, text CRASH to 320-656-9453 and see how we show up.
1: Please.
0: We know, because we certainly can't use the Ford Fiesta. That thing will get stuck, but we could probably pick it up and move it if we had to.
1: We could do it. Well, if it's dry, we could probably get by.
0: And the Ford Fiesta, dude, that thing is like 3 inches off the ground.
1: Dude, could you imagine if we put one of those flags on the back of that Fiesta, the big one?
0: Oh, we'd be popping a wheelie the
1: whole
0: time.
1: That'd be sweet, though. The flag's bigger than your car.
0: It is.
1: But it would look very patriotic driving down the road.
0: Dude, we hung out with a couple last night. I got to tell you, most awkward hangout ever, and I'm going to tell you why.
1: Why?
0: The woman that we were hanging out with yesterday, has anything like this ever happened to you? Was a marriage therapist? Or what do they call it? Marriage psychologist? What do you call it?
1: I don't know.
0: When someone helps people who are having trouble with marriage.
1: A marriage therapist.
0: Marriage counselor.
1: That's it.
0: That's the word I'm looking for. But
1: big
0: like,
1: words.
0: But highly decorated, like travels all around the state doing it, right?
1: Okay.
0: And we hung out with her yesterday, and it was the most awkward hangout ever because I was so worried that she was like analyzing the hell out of me and my wife. Because to an outsider, my wife and I probably don't look like

0: that you're not this bad.
1: No, I was like, hey, I was like, we're just joking. Yeah. Like this, I knew it. I was like, this is just how we talk to each other. Oh, like, you know, we've been married 17 years. You know, this is just kind of how it goes.
2: The best part is you're somebody that I don't think you really care what other people think, but you care at the moment what people think.
1: Yes.
2: And so the worst part about it is that the person that you care to think is probably actually thinking about it. And it's a therapist out of all people to be hanging out with for you.
1: Oh, it's bad, dude.
2: The psychosis is insane.
1: He has some sort of some crazy job that he helps farmers with something. He explained it to me. I still have no clue what this guy does, but she definitely has a job that I understand as a marriage counselor.
2: Yeah.
1: And I was like, I even told Bree, I was like, I don't know if we can hang out with them because I'm never going to be able to relax.
2: No.
1: And have fun because I'm going to be like, oh, she's analyzing me. She's watching my body language, you know? Did I say something a little snarky and now I look like a jerk in front of her?
2: That's so fantastic.
1: I was just like, man, hanging out with a marriage counselor is just not for me. And she is a absolute sweetheart too.
2: Sure.
1: But she said something to me yesterday. I was like, oh man, she's analyzing me. She was like, oh, do you guys do that often? I forget what she said. We were talking about, I don't know.
2: So you lied to her then.
1: Like we talked about how we've started doing things not always together, right? Like because our kids aren't into the same things.
2: Yeah.
1: And she's like, oh, so you guys don't do a lot of stuff together anymore? And I was like, that sounds like analyzation right there.
2: There you go.
1: I was like, well, no, because our kids are getting older and they're not into the same things anymore. And, you know, so I take my son to do things. My wife goes and does things.
2: So,
1: I was like, but we still do things together a lot. Like, we love going out. I felt like I had to plead my case for my marriage to this marriage counselor.
2: So were you justifying everything you were saying to this person?
1: Not everything. But
2: close to?
1: But
2: 80%?
1: I did not have a single moment of fun yesterday because all I was doing was just worried that I was being psychoanalyzed.
2: Did you know what they did for a living before you went out to dinner with them?
1: No, I didn't.
2: You didn't think that one through?
1: No, I didn't.
2: You got to, out of all people, you got to start planning ahead like that.
1: And this is the couple that thought I was racist when I said that thing about...
2: Oh, so now she thinks you're racist and terrible at your marriage.
1: And in a bad marriage, yes. Yeah,
2: wow,
1: so.
2: You're really two for
1: I'm
2: two.
1: I'm really batting 1,000.
2: Yeah.
1: I'm not even going to tell you what I said. Oh, God.
2: I kind of want to know what you.
1: I can't. I'll tell you off the air. It's so bad. Oh God,
2: what,
1: it's so bad.
2: You said this to the therapist?
1: Yeah, and it made me it made me look racist again.
2: So she's double downing. She's like, oh yeah, my hunch was correct.
1: I'm not just gonna tell you what happened. their son. They're a Caucasian couple who adopted some African American children.
2: Okay,
1: and in theater. At especially at my kid's school, there's not a lot of African American kids in theater.
2: Sure.
1: So we were at this thing on Monday night, and I said, "Oh yeah, I saw your son down there playing the trumpet down in the pit." I was like, "That's awesome that he was doing that for this statewide theater thing, right?" And they're like, "Yeah, that wasn't our son."
2: Yes. Yes!
1: But he was the only other. He's the only other black dude down there. So I thought, dude, I was sitting in the nosebleeds. I was sitting in the nosebleed, so I couldn't really see. I just saw an African-American child down there playing the trumpet. And so I thought it was their son because they're just not.
2: She's making an assumption for him.
1: Oh, my God. They were like, yeah, you couldn't see our son from where we were sitting. And I was like, oh, crap, that wasn't him.
2: Sure. Did you?
1: And I don't think that they find that stuff funny. Like, I think that maybe they've dealt with a lot of.
2: Well, they probably
1: dealt with a lot of racism throughout their days.
2: Maybe.
1: And so it's possible they've dealt with a lot of these things. And so when they hear someone stupid like me thinking that the only other black person in the in the orchestra was their son, that probably doesn't feel good.
2: So you're telling me.
1: Oh, man.
2: At no point they go, this guy is a foot and mouth kind of guy.
1: I hope that they understand. I really hope that they understand.
2: Because if they don't know that you're a foot and mouth kind of guy, they are in for a rude awakening for the future whatever else might happen. Because I know for a fact, and I will be willing to put one of my entire paychecks on it.
1: Whoa, dude.
2: That if you end up near them again, there will be some sort of an apology of something.
1: Oh yeah,
2: there will be, and I don't know.
1: Because I don't want them to think I'm racist.
2: It's probably going to be exactly that.
1: Hey, I don't want you. Hey, by the way, guys, totally not racist.
2: Yeah, that sounds about right. I'd be willing to put my paycheck that you say something along those lines, or you fake your attitude around them, with your wife.
0: Like, so that they were just madly in love.
2: So then they think that your marriage is actually top

0: tier.
1: I mean, our marriage is good. I got a good marriage.
0: Well, I know, but I'm saying that you're not gonna drop a snooty remark, and if you do, the first thing you do is you're gonna snap your head and look over and see what she says as she takes out her notepad, going, "Well, let's just add that one to the list."
1: I'm not ever gonna say anything about anything race related again. Ever. Like, I'm just going to never.
0: Like, here's my...
1: I'm not going to talk about a NASCAR race. I'm not talking about turtle races. I'm not talking about anything, man.
0: Kelly, what do you think of the Daytona 500?
1: I don't.
0: I think we should go to another topic.
1: I'll say, is it a race? I don't even think about it. I don't see race. Our race is. Don't even see them. I'm colorblind.
0: We're talking about NASCAR here, Kelly.
1: I know, but I'm just saying. I'm just saying.
0: I don't see it. Period.
1: Let's move on. I'm uncomfortable.
0: That's actually awesome.
1: Peyton texting in his campsite. Peyton, text in the word crash to that exact same number and then put that exact same information in, and we'd love to stop by and see you.
0: Yeah.
1: It was on this day all the way back in 1922.
2: Kansas anymore.
1: Judy Garland was born on this day back in 1922. Of course, a famous Minnesota resident up there in, what was it, Grand Rapids? Grand Rapids, Minnesota is where her childhood home is, I believe. Yeah. I think you can go in there. I think the ruby slippers are in there. Are they got stolen and brought back or something like
0: they
1: that?
0: They got robbed. I know that's for sure.
1: Yeah, but I think they got returned. It was on this day in 1935.
3: Alcoholics Anonymous describes its famous 12-step program as, quote, a group of principles, spiritual in their nature, which can expel the obsession to drink and enable the sufferer to become happily and usefully whole.
1: Alcoholics Anonymous was founded in Akron. Is it Akron or Akron, Ohio?
0: I've always called it Akron.
1: Okay, Akron, Ohio, Alcoholics Anonymous. What a great place for that, because I'm sure there's a ton of alcoholics over there in Ohio.
0: Ain't much happening down in Ohio.
1: Right.
0: You know?
1: So I'm guessing that's why they started it there.
0: Well, or they're just getting hammered because their football team's pretty good.
1: Yeah.
0: The Buckeyes, their college football team too.
1: I've heard that the Browns made some mistakes this year, maybe heading into the football season.
0: Yeah, okay. That's about right. I mean, the Browns,
1: I get all my sports information off of a podcast I work on, so I don't know.
0: Yeah. I mean, the Browns are the Browns. There's a reason that they're named a color, not a real.
1: Right. Okay. It was on this day in 2007.
4: Somebody I've been bringing along to insulate myself from the stuff that could bring down a boss. Take care of Carmella, too, in case, half a bit.
1: The last episode of The Sopranos aired on this day. You all right?
0: No, we're good.
1: What happened?
0: I don't know.
1: Oh,
0: I have no idea. I just all of a sudden went, pug.
1: Was that a sneeze or a cough or what was that?
0: I don't know.
1: That was scary, dude. Do you need to run to the bathroom?
0: I don't know what's happening right now. I'm breaking down.
1: One of the best shows of all time. Do you need to run out of the room?
0: No, I just need a Kleenex or something.
1: Okay.
0: We're good.
1: You need a bucket?
0: No, we're good. All better.
1: Okay, are we ready to finish this out?
0: You could have finished it. I was just going to try to be an adult. And
1: celebrating a birthday today.
5: First time my mom hugged me, I think it was like once when I was little and then when I moved out. That was it.
1: Bill Burr is celebrating his birthday today.
0: Bill Burr.
1: Used to be one of my favorites, and he got political and...
0: 60.
1: You're close, actually, and I didn't know that he was that old. He's 58.
0: Really?
1: Yeah, dude's been doing it for a long time.
0: Yeah, I mean, I guess it does make sense.
1: He's so insanely smart. That dude is so intelligent. That's why his comedy is so good. Also celebrating a birthday today, and I can't believe she's this old.
6: Mr. Powers, my job is to acclimatize you to the 90s. You know, a lot's changed since 1967.
1: Elizabeth Hurley celebrating a birthday today. You know how old she is? Go ahead and guess.
0: 65.
1: You're a little bit high on that one. She's not quite 65 yet, but she will be soon.
0: Okay.
1: She's 61.
0: Dude, she looks
1: 20.
0: Yeah.
1: She looks 20 years old. Just an absolute
0: dating Billy
1: specimen.
0: Billy, what's his name? Billy Ray Cyrus.
1: Oh, she is?
0: Yeah.
1: Oh, that's right. I remember that. How did that happen? He must be charming as hell.
0: He's got to be.
1: Of course, if it's your birthday today, we want to wish you a happy birthday as well. Man, we got a crazy response from Am I Wrong yesterday. And you'll find out why, because it was our most streamed clip from the podcast. We're going to play it for you coming up next. But if you want to hear the whole thing, it's on our podcast, which you can get by searching The Kelly Jordan Show wherever you get your podcasts. But the most streamed clip on the way next.
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10: Chance of thunderstorms today. Otherwise, overcast skies. Daytime highs approaching 79. Winds out of the southwest, 8 to 15 miles per hour. Mainly clear tonight. Chance for storms. Lows dip down to about 53. A mix of clouds and sun tomorrow. Storms are likely 70. Daytime highs approaching 73 Friday under mainly sunny skies. 65 Saturday. I'm meteorologist Paul Frombly on 97 KICK. Currently, it's 63 degrees.
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13: In today's Laughter at 20 After, comedian Kellen Erskine talks about driverless cars.
14: I am so excited for self-driving cars. Anyone else? Other people are afraid. Don't be. It's going to be great. Don't be scared. Ask yourself this. Have you ever walked into a grocery store and had those doors just, like, pinch you? Never, right? So, imagine that automation technology improved by a factor of a million. That's what they're putting on cars. It's going to be okay. You still don't believe me? Would you rather there be like two dudes inside every grocery store just manually sliding those doors as your family walks in, right? One of the guys is texting, the other is high. That's what you want? Because when you're driving, that's what's happening around you constantly.
15: That was your Laughter at 20 After. 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

0: Yesterday, we had Dana join us for Am I Wrong? And man, we got such a great response on it. It's why it's the most streamed clip from our podcast yesterday. Her husband was accusing her of cheating, but nobody who was listening thought she was. Here's what she told us.
1: The Kelly Jordan Show.
2: Is this the same as cheating? That's what we have this morning in Am I Wrong? That's when somebody calls us up and tells us about something going on in their life because they're not sure if they're wrong or not. Well, that's why Dana joins us this morning, and you'll get to judge her in just a little bit. Dana, what's going on? Why are you on Am I Wrong today?
3: Hi, good morning. So, me and my girlfriends, we recently went on a girls trip. It was the most amazing time, of course. And I'm kind of like having it out with my husband a little bit. We went to Italy, and Italy is European. Mm-hmm. And, you know, part of being European, they're very free over there.
2: Right? Sure are. And,
3: And so one of the things we did, we went to a nude beach. It was my girlfriend wanted to go. And, you know, I didn't think it was such a big deal. We were all just hanging out. It was a great time. It was definitely interesting. But when I got home and I told my husband, he wasn't really too happy about it.
2: Okay.
4: I mean, understandable, I suppose.
2: Well, what was his issue with it, with the whole thing?
3: I mean, he's basically saying that it's the equivalent to cheating. So he's saying that I cheated on him because I went to this nude beach. I didn't do anything.
2: Was there a lot of nudity there? Like men and women both nude?
3: Both, yes.
2: Okay.
3: A lot.
2: Now,
3: but he's pretty upset.
2: I have a very limited experience with nude beaches.
4: I'm listening.
2: There was one when we grew up. It was by our house, and it was called Bear Beach.
4: That's a great name for
2: and,
4: a beach,
2: it was in the Twin Cities, and we went there one time, only saw one naked person one time. You know, we were teenage boys. We wanted to go see the nude beach.
4: Yeah, no one was going to go do that. Mm-hmm.
2: But what I've heard about nude beaches, there was also one in Austin called Hippie Hollow that that was a nude beach. And the reason why I bring that up is because it was never like the most attractive people at the nude beach. So for your husband in his mind movie probably has you checking out like super hot dudes.
4: Sure.
2: Walking around buck booty ass naked.
3: I mean, there were some of that going on, not going to lie, but it wasn't anything that was like excessive to where I was only focused on that. Like we were really mainly focused on each other, just having a good time, laying out, tanning, having a couple of drinks between us.
2: Okay.
3: We didn't do anything else, but he is adamant in saying that it's the same exact thing. And he is really very upset with me.
4: Let me play devil's advocate real quick.
2: Go ahead.
4: Because now say hypothetically, your husband went on a guy's trip when him and his boys went out to a nude beach, which I know would never happen, but say he did, like, are you gonna be like, oh yeah, that's fine, even though there's other naked women around and he's a naked man?
3: No, I'm not at all, because it's like, it's a beach, like it's okay. A place you go. It's like when guys go to the strip club for their bachelor party,
2: right?
3: Is that not like the same thing?
2: You know, the thing is, to say it's like cheating is a bit of a leap. Like, I can understand him not being happy about it. That part I totally get. I wouldn't want my wife parading around naked and dudes parading around naked. It's just, you need to have some sort of filter there between the private parts.
4: Right.
2: But I wouldn't say it was cheating. I would just be like, oh, man, I kind of don't like that.
4: I think it's different, too, because you're overseas. You know, that's like a cultural thing.
2: Because you're in a different zip code?
4: Right. Well, not even that, but like in Italy, France, and all that, that's like a normal, natural, you know, that's a normal thing over there.
2: How can I ask how old you are? I know I shouldn't ask a woman her age, but how old are you?
3: I'm 32.
2: Okay. So everything's still kind of in the right place.
4: Yeah. See, I think it's a little overreaction. Now, say you did it at Bear Beach. Yeah, it might be a little different story. You know what I mean?
3: Exactly. It's like we were on vacation. It wasn't a big deal. That's what I'm trying to tell him. And I said, you know, I did apologize. I'm like, I'm sorry, you know, if that makes you upset, but it's not cheating.
2: Right. Well, yeah. Okay.
4: Well,
2: this is a tough one. Like I said, like we said, cheating seems to be a bit of a leap, but not being happy about it, I can totally understand that.
4: Right.
2: But now it's time to see what everybody else thinks, because our opinions don't mean anything. It's time to put you on hold, Dana, and what we're going to do is we're going to take some calls and take some texts, and you'll be able to hear all of them, and we'll find out, is it the same as cheating that you went to a nude beach while you were on a European vacation, okay?
3: Okay, thank you.
0: If you want to hear the calls and the responses to that, you can go ahead and get them on the podcast from yesterday. And just hear how it all went for Am I Wrong. All right, on the way next, we got to look at your local news. That's coming up. Brian Riley will have a question for you in the Golden Ring of Games. And the Small Town Salute. It's all still coming up here on the Kelly Jordan Show.

0: time now for the Small Town Salute.
1: We want to say good morning to everybody listening in Alamo, North Dakota, population 53. And according to their social media, Chris Soyseth wants you to know, effective immediately, there is no more dumping of garbage in the trash pit by the lake. He is in the process of trying to clean it up. You can tell Chris takes a lot of pride in all 0.57 miles of his city, and that's why Alamo, North Dakota, you get today's Small Town Salute.
0: That was your Small Town Salute on the Kelly Jordan Show. 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
2: I love their music.
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21: Chance of thunderstorms today. Otherwise, overcast skies. Daytime highs approaching 79. Winds out of the southwest, 8 to 15 miles per hour. Mainly clear tonight. Chance for storms. Lows dip down to about 53. A mix of clouds and sun tomorrow. Storms are likely 70. Daytime highs approaching 73. Friday, under mainly sunny skies. 65 Saturday. I'm meteorologist Paul Frombly on 97 Kick. Currently, it's 64 degrees.
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23: Of these a year.
24: I saw this.
23: What is it?
24: I saw this. I was like, oh, that's bizarre that that's what they go through.
23: 80,000 of them.
24: I don't think anyone's going to get this one, but that's all right.
23: Oh.
24: Because the answer is fun enough to stick around for.
23: It's actually insane.
24: Yeah. So 320-656-9453. That is the phone number. And Brian, we're going to try something new during the Golden Ring of Games today. Instead of just asking anyone how they're doing.
23: You have a new question to ask people?
24: Just, you'll see.
23: Oh, boy.
24: It's coming up next. The Golden Ring of Games, 320-656.

0: It is the golden ring of games. Brian, what question did you choose for us today?
1: NFL players go through 80,000 of these in a year.
0: All right, and we're going to try something brand new on the golden ring of games this morning. Because, you know, we've known for a while going, hey, what are you up to this morning? It's always going to work.
1: Yeah, on our way to work.
0: Or how are you doing today? Oh, I'm doing great.
1: On my way to work.
0: We're going
1: to
0: try something brand new today, okay, Brian?
1: Okay.
0: All right, let's see if it works. Good morning. Who's this?
2: This is Nathan.
0: Hey, Nathan, what was your favorite toy as a kid?
2: I would say just a baseball.
0: All right. All right. Well, do you have an answer for us this morning?
2: Is it Uncrustables?
0: Oh, 100% man! Answer. He must have. Did you see that on TV?
2: I listened to a couple of different podcasts that they talked about it.
3: Isn't that the craziest thing in the world?
0: I saw, what's his name? Strahan? What's his name?
3: Michael Strahan?
0: Yeah, he was talking about this on Good Morning America yesterday.
3: 80,000 Uncrustables. Yeah.
2: That's a lot. That's
3: how many do you think you could house in one sitting?
2: Oh, probably 10.
0: Dang.
3: That's an aggressive
0: spectacle. Don't people use them to like, don't people like grill them up to heat them up?
3: The secret is, I used to do this for breakfast.
0: Okay.
3: I would take them and you can put them in the toaster.
0: Okay.
3: And then you just pop it in, you put it at meat.
0: Good.
3: Oh, dude, it is the best.
0: I don't even like peanut butter jelly, but that sounds good.
3: Brother, you don't get a body structure like I got without eating some things.
0: That is true.
3: All I'm saying.
2: Oh, yeah.
0: All right. Well, nicely done, sir. I'm sorry. What were you going to say?
2: Oh, nothing.
0: All right. Well, hey, you won the golden ring of games, and we only got to try my new thing on one caller.
3: It's probably a good thing, to be honest with you. It's probably a good thing.
0: But anyway, congratulations, sir.
2: Perfect. That's great.
0: Hold on 1 second. We'll get all your information from you. I got a list of questions that we're going to ask people when they call in now.
3: I can't wait to hear all of them.
0: So be ready now when you call in for the Golden Ring of Games. There's a little extra twist to it these days.
3: Okay.
0: And if it sucks, we'll just stop doing it. If people don't like it, we'll stop doing it.
3: I can't wait either which way.
0: Here we go. This is our morning survey on the way next. Do you know someone who is named after a celebrity, a sports star, or someone famous? What is their name? You left us some voicemails. We're going to play them back in 4 minutes.
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9: Chance of thunderstorms today. Otherwise, overcast skies. Daytime highs approaching 79. Winds out of the southwest, 8 to 15 miles per hour. Mainly clear tonight. Chance for storms. Lows dip down to about 53. A mix of clouds and sun. Tomorrow, storms are likely 70. Daytime highs approaching 73. Friday, under mainly sunny skies. 65 Saturday. I'm meteorologist Paul Frombly on 97 Kick. Currently, it's 64 degrees.
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1: Do you know somebody that's named after something famous?
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0: That was your morning survey on The Kelly Jordan Show.

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1: You're talking about it?
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0: All right. Do we now have the names of a couple of Taylor Swift's bridesmaids?
6: This is the worst kept secret marriage of all time.
0: May I say something, though? Because,
6: you can.
0: Right? Like, they were trying to hide the date of it, the location
6: right.
0: of it.
6: And all
0: now,
6: of it.
0: And now we know, like, oh, Madison Square Garden. Oh, now we know...
6: We know
0: the date.
6: Oh, we know how many people are going to be there.
0: Okay. I think this is all chaff and redirect.
6: Oh!
0: I really do. I think that this is like, all right, we'll just kind of put this out there and then none of it will be where we all think it is. But, whoa, that's weird. We do have the possibility of some of her bridesmaids, though. Just two of them, though.
6: Okay.
0: Is it Gigi Hadid?
6: Yeah. Yeah. The model.
0: Is that who it is?
6: Yeah.
0: Okay. So Gigi Hadid is one of them. And Selena Gomez are allegedly on the list of people to be bridesmaids.
6: Still haven't made up with Blake Lively yet, huh?
0: No, dude, I don't think Blake Lively would be within 100 miles of that place.
6: She's probably the one that got invited to Madison Square Garden when they're actually having it in Rome or something like that.
0: She'd be sitting there like, what the hell?
6: But, hey, where's that bus?
0: They say that there's going to be about 1,100 to 1,200 guests at this thing. It's supposed to be at Madison Square Garden.
6: Man.
0: I think it's all smoke and mirrors.
6: Well, you actually think that?
0: Yes, dude, it makes so much sense. Release a little bit of information. Make it look like these are leaked secrets that are coming out.
6: Yeah.
0: And then you just do it. Everybody's sitting around, you know, Madison Square Garden that day, and you're in Malibu or something, you know?
6: Now.
0: Having your wedding.
6: Hear me out here.
0: Come on.
6: Had brought it up yesterday, and at first I thought it was kind of crazy, but it would be the most Taylor Swift move of all time. Madison Square Garden, right? 1,200 guests. You get married. You do the whole dinner and everything.
0: Yeah.
6: Then come the dance, right? She opens the door for the public. They only get the upper row of Madison Square Garden.
0: Right.
6: And she puts on her own show with said guests that are... Like if the Biebs is there, he jumps on, sings a song. Selena Gomez already there, busts out a song.
0: So her wedding becomes a concert.
6: Yeah.
0: With some of the biggest artists of all time.
6: I mean, if you have some of the biggest artists of all time at your wedding...
0: I think
6: not going to have at least a karaoke machine nearby.
0: Well, maybe the wedding DJ will have something, you know.
6: I think being the wedding DJ would be the most stressful job. Being Taylor Swift's wedding DJ.
0: I wouldn't want to do it. Yeah, I wouldn't want to do it.
6: Would be the most stressful job in the world.
0: I would not. I would turn that gig down.
6: What if it was for $2 million?
0: Okay.
6: What's the lowest you would do Taylor Swift?
0: Dude, I would do it for free. Are you kidding me?
6: Do you know
0: how much that would boost my business?
6: Do you think you have a lockdown playlist for Taylor Swift's wedding?
0: Dude.
6: Like, what would you kick off Taylor
0: Swift's
6: wedding
0: with? I'm going to tell you something right now, and I'm only going to say it once.
6: Say it right.
0: I'm the best wedding DJ there's
6: Come
0: ever
6: on,
0: been.
6: Man. Say it. Say it.
0: No, I just, you know, I'd go in there and, you know, I'd rock the house. That's what I do. I'm a party rocker from coast to coast.
6: But what's that first song you would probably pop on that dance floor with 1,200 guests there for Taylor Swift's wedding?
0: Fishing in the Dark. And I bet you if I drop Fishing in the Dark on them, they would go absolutely bonkers.
6: You start waving your arms back and forth, just nobody moving, like, it's a tough go.
0: Okay, well, here comes Bruno Mars.
6: That's what they wanted, Bruno standing back there. I love this song. All right, so the new Supergirl movie hits theaters on the 26th of this month.
0: All
6: and
0: right.
6: Millie Alcock is going to be a part of that movie. She's been in a couple of things here and there, but people are now on the internet freaking out over this stupid little thing that's going on. You ready
0: okay.
6: for this?
0: Yeah.
6: They're freaking out because Superman has bulletproof skin.
0: Yep.
6: Which would mean Supergirl also has bulletproof skin.
0: Mm-hmm.
6: Well, Supergirl has her ears pierced. So people on the internet are freaking out because they're wondering, how do you have your ears pierced if... You have bulletproof skin.
0: That is a great question.
6: It's fantastic, right?
0: So
6: they're losing their minds.
0: I wouldn't have thought about that.
6: Well, now, director James Gunn, he broke it all down for everybody. And you actually saw it in the latest Superman movie, how it worked out. So you learn in that Superman movie, Supergirl goes to planets with red suns in order to party because she can get drunk and there's no powers there.
0: Right.
6: Which means when she goes and parties on those red sun planets, her skin is penetrable. Which means she can get her ears pierced while she's getting ripping and roaring because she can actually get drunk on the red suns. Then when she comes back, everything's good as gold.
0: Okay.
6: You know what I mean?
0: Yeah. Oh, no, I know what you mean.
6: And not to mention, she was raised on a chunk of Krypton. She didn't even experience superpowers until she had teens. So she could have even gotten it at a younger age as well. That's how the whole thing broke down. Yeah, you don't care at all for that one.
0: And this is why we're building AI data centers for stuff like this.
6: So I should start coming up with better

0: together.
1: Yeah.
0: Something happened to me for the first time yesterday, okay?
1: I'm listening.
0: So we want to talk about what are the proper ages for certain things that happen in a kid's life.
1: Okay.
0: Does that make sense? What is the proper age? You know, I'm talking about things like they go to the movies by themselves for the first time because.
1: Oh, okay.
0: Right.
1: First time, the how old they are can be left alone at home type of thing.
0: That type of thing. Okay. Yeah. Because something happened yesterday and it was just so, it was heartbreaking for my family. I'll tell you all about it coming up next on the Kelly Jordan Show.

0: What is the proper age for these things to happen in a kid's life? So yesterday was my daughter's 17th birthday, right?
1: Oh.
0: And for the first time ever, Presley wanted to hang out with her friends instead of hanging out with her family on her birthday.
1: And someone had to have been crestfallen over this.
0: My wife was. My wife was absolutely heartbroken over this. And I was like, yeah, you're 17. It probably would be more fun to hang out with your friends than your parents on your 17th birthday.
1: Understandable.
0: And she's got a great circle of friends. These are great kids. But my wife just couldn't, like... I had to take my wife out to dinner yesterday because she was just absolutely heartbroken that my daughter didn't want to spend time with us and she'd rather be with her friends. This is all new stuff to us.
1: Now, may I ask a question before you continue on?
0: Go ahead.
1: What are the odds? Say your daughter goes to college.
0: Yes.
1: Like, a 4-year institution.
0: And she's got to go away?
1: Yeah. What are the odds your wife sleeps in your daughter's dorm room at least for a night?
0: I don't know.
1: Percentage-wise.
0: Now, I will say that I'm happy that they have such a close relationship.
1: Right.
0: I absolutely love the relationship that they have.
1: Absolutely.
0: But sometimes it can become a bit upsetting.

0: aggressive on my wife's part. So I don't know.
1: Is it higher or lower than 50%?
0: Higher. There's a strong, I don't know about in her dorm room, but like in the parking lot in the car maybe or something.
1: That'd
0: like
1: that'd be insane.
0: She's not going to want to go far away from her baby angel.
1: That doesn't make sense.
0: So at 17, it was the, and you know, now my daughter's got kind of a boyfriend, I think. And that's like the first thing that's happening. First time that's
1: just losing your mind.
0: Dude,
1: style.
0: It's not fun in our house right now. And she's only doing things that a 17-year-old should be doing.
1: Right.
0: It's just as parents, dude, it is really, really hard.
1: Sure.
0: And I didn't think it would be this hard.
1: Sure.
0: Like, I'm sad a lot because of it. Like yeah. this weekend, she's supposed to, I was like, hey, on Sunday, you want to go out on the boat? And she was like, I'm going to go out with, I'm not going to say his name, but I'm going to go out with so-and-so. I was like, oh, okay. I was like, well, Father's Day, can you hold Father's Day for me that maybe we can go on the boat? And she was like, well, we were going to go to, I was like, come, it's Father's Day.
1: Why it's my day.
0: So anyway, so I found this thing and it was, what is the right age for the first time doing these types of things?
1: Okay.
0: And I want to get your input and I want to get everyone's input. 320-656-9453. Text in what you think. What is the proper age for a young girl to start wearing makeup? What do you think?
1: 13, 14.
0: You're close. Yeah. On average, adults say 15 years old is when a young lady should start. And then, but teenagers say 13 is a good age.
1: Yeah, 13, 14.
0: You know, a lot of girls don't seem to wear makeup these days.
1: Is that a thing?
0: Like, I don't know. Like, none of my daughter's friends wear any makeup. Or, and really, I mean, they're young girls. They shouldn't have to,
1: yeah, you shouldn't have to do it.
0: Yeah, once you get old and, you know, and you got to start covering things up. Then,
1: yeah, I get that.
0: Crack out the L'Oreal, but otherwise.
1: No, I get that. I'd say like eighth grade.
0: Yeah, that seems
1: like right before high school.
0: I would have been cool if my daughter wanted to wear makeup at that age.
1: Yeah, like right before high school, I think.
0: All right, so here's the next one. When should a kid be able to stay home on their own? What age do you think is popular there?
1: This is such a this is so tough because I think I was eight.
0: Oh, geez.
1: I think I was eight or nine.
0: I mean, I was probably 9 or 10. Yeah.
1: So I like, for me, I would say you have to be 11 or 12. 11. Yeah, 11.
0: So 12.5 is what kids say. 13.5 is what adults say.
1: Yeah. Okay.
0: We waited until my daughter was 15. We were very, very nervous about, I'm still nervous about leaving her home alone. She's 17 years old.
1: I think the first time my parents went out, they went to the grocery store. It was a quick run.
0: Yeah.
1: So I was probably about eight or so.
0: Yeah.
1: But then they went to the casino once, and I thought it was a grocery store run.
0: They were gone for hours?
1: Oh, they were gone for hours on end. And then my brother came home from a sleepover, and I think he was the one in charge because he got home and he goes, all right, we got to go do something. I guess mom told us to. I was like, what? So they just left me?
0: Well, I remember waking up on Saturdays. My mom worked at a hair salon, so she would go work on Saturdays.
1: Yeah.
0: And my dad would go to his parents' house every single Saturday. So I was like eight, nine years old, waking up, making my own breakfast. And I would make like scrambled eggs and stuff.
1: Oh, yeah.
0: At 8 or 9 years old.
1: Yeah. My dad taught me how to make an omelet at like 7.
0: Yeah.
1: So he was probably like, all right, you're self-sufficient. I'm out of here.
0: Those were the best tasting eggs ever because they were independent eggs.
1: I did it myself.
0: How old do you think kids should be when they start receiving an allowance?
1: I don't 10 11
0: 10 okay yeah 10 is the most popular answer. About 10 years old. We've never really given our kids a set allowance.
1: No, you just pay them for everything.
0: We just make it rain on them constantly with money.
1: I bet you your kids have raked in at least $5,000 each just from doing random chores.
0: At least.
1: Oh, I just shoveled the driveway. Here's $100.
0: Now here's an interesting one. What do you think is the proper age for kids to be able to go on a first date?
1: Oh.
0: Do you know how old you were when you went on your first? I think I was 17. I was a late bloomer.
1: Like a real date, I was old enough to drive. I was like,
0: let's say, were you paid and maybe you kissed at the end of it?
1: Sweet kiss. I'd say 16.
0: 16. Okay, that's the most popular answer.
1: Because that's the age you can drive.
0: Right. You're not having to get a ride from your parents. Because
1: there's nothing that kills the mood, regardless of how much she likes you or he likes you, with mom and dad dropping you off somewhere.
0: Dude, I think I was like 17 or 18 when I had my first kiss. I was such a late bloomer.
1: Was it you that told me that your first kiss you made out with her teeth?
0: Yeah, I got it right on the old teeth.
1: That's what it was.
0: And I didn't stop. I was like, well, maybe she can close her mouth and I can get some lip action.
1: Is this what it's supposed to be like?
0: Oh, that poor girl. And we dated for a long time after that.
1: So. Sucked out her teeth for years.
0: She must have lied. I cured her gingivitis, I think.
1: Gross, dude.
0: How about this? When should kids be allowed to go see a concert on their own?
1: On their own?
0: No parental supervision.
1: Okay, that one's real tough because I think it depends on the artist.
0: Yeah, I agree.
1: 100%. Like, if you're going to go see, like, Taylor on your own.
0: But, dude, you also got to think they're also having to travel downtown on their own, walk through. If they're going to Minneapolis, they got to walk through the straight hood.
1: You know what? I would say for that one, at least 16 as well.
0: Okay. The most popular answer was 18 on that one.
1: Really?
0: Yeah.
1: Okay. That would make sense as an adult, technically. Yeah. Like, you're a little more mature.
0: Here's the final one that we'll do. When do you think parents should have the talk with their kids? What age do you think is the proper age for that?
1: Well, mine was a drunk dad at 9.
0: Didn't he say rap that rascal?
1: Yeah, he came into my room while I was playing Super Nintendo, hammered, after we went to the Twins game, just scarfing down cotton candy. And he goes, Brian, I just got to tell you, rap that rascal.
0: It's good words to live by.
1: It was out of context, too.
0: Wait, how old were you?
1: Like 9. I was out here playing Super Mario on the Super Nintendo thinking, you know what? This is great. Uh-huh. Why he brought that up, I don't know. He must have seen something on Jerry Springer.
0: Well, what do you think is the proper age?
1: And this is to have the talk?
0: Yeah.
1: 13.
0: 12 is the most popular answer.
1: 12, 13.
0: I'm not going to lie to you. I relied on the public school system to deliver that information.
1: No!
0: I absolutely did.
1: What, even with your son?
0: I didn't know how. Well, I'm not too worried about him. I think he's got a few years before that's going to happen for him. So,
1: yeah,
0: you know, I learned by finding my parents' movie drawer. I'm not even going to lie to you, dude. That's how I learned everything about that subject.
1: You know what's going
0: to
1: be awesome is one day, like, your son's going to be old enough. You feel like it's the time. And instead of having the talk, you'll just go to the store, buy a couple DVDs, and just lay it right on his nightstand.
0: Learn the way I learned, son.
1: Enjoy.
0: Yeah.
1: Learn. Any questions, Google.
0: The School of Hard Knocks.
1: And you and him just kind of fist bump now randomly throughout the house.
0: Dude, I didn't want to think about that. Ah, that's gross. All right, let's move on. Oh, yeah, that DVD or that VHS drawer that my parents had was a wild scene, boy. That was a wild scene.
1: Do you remember the title of it?
0: I'm not going to say on the air. That's a danger. I didn't know that that's how it worked, though, until I saw those movies.
1: Yeah, fun fact of the day.
0: All right, on the way next, here, we're going to make it a little bit lighter, huh? We're going to lighten things up a smidge.
1: Come on.
0: You don't know, you don't feel like it's summer until you hear this song. That's what we want to know from you coming up next. 320-656-9453. We're building a playlist.
1: Okay.
0: You don't feel like it's summer until you hear this song. What is yours? You can call or text 320-656-9453. That's what we're doing next
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6: Daytime highs approaching 79 today under overcast skies with a chance of thunderstorms. Winds out of the southwest, 8 to 15 miles per hour. Mainly clear tonight, chance of thunderstorms. Lows dip down to about 53. Partly cloudy skies tomorrow. Thunderstorms likely. Highs level off around 70. Mainly clear Friday with daytime highs approaching 73. 65 Saturday. I'm meteorologist Paul Trombley on 97 Kick. Currently 64.
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0: Oh, all right. We're ready to go here. So what song is it not summer until you hear that song? Either on the radio or you pull it up on a playlist or whatever. You go, now it is summertime.
1: Okay.
0: Brian Riley, you want to start this one out?
1: Yeah, I have to do this. This type of sound is summer to me.
0: Okay.
1: And one of my favorite groups of all time, shout out to my dad for finding them. Sugar Ray Fly, dude.
0: Oh,
1: this is
0: jam.

0: hobbies is just driving.
1: Yes.
0: This is probably one of the first songs. When I leave my driveway, I'll put this song on, roll the windows down.
1: I get it, bro.
0: Cruise it, dude. I love this song.
1: Weren't you and I sitting somewhere the other day and Sugar Ray came on and we both started singing along?
0: I think it was when you and I had our Friday day.
1: At Mr. D's?
0: At Mr. D's.
1: Okay, yeah.
0: And I think it was at the bar and it was ripping. Right. And you and I were like, oh, yeah. And everyone else was like,
2: you know, these two idiots.
1: I know.
0: Yeah, that song, banger.
1: Yeah. Dude, Sugar Ray is good. I don't care what anybody says. You can hate on them just like Nickelback. You hate on Nickelback, but you know they're good too. Sugar Ray is good.
0: Sugar Ray is fantastic.
1: I'll play you my song now. Okay. For me, this one is a family favorite of mine. I have 100 of them because, you know, whenever I get on the boat, I have a playlist of 20 songs I have to hear first thing in the summer, right?
0: Mm-hmm.
1: But this song right here always says, when I hear it, I'm like, yes, summer is here, let's do it.

0: occupation.
1: I swear.
2: Possibly.
1: Good song, though.
2: But this is, and I know it's like, it's that reggae beat that...
1: It's something about the reggae beat.
2: It is. Well, I mean, it's just, I think it makes you think of like tropical, warm times.
1: I understand why people in Jamaica listen to what they listen
2: Hell
1: to.
2: Hell yeah, dude.
1: I get it.
2: That's why they're always in a good mood.
1: It makes a lot of sense.
2: Now, we got a lot of text pouring in here, so what we're going to do is we'll get to as many as we can here, but then we'll take a quick break so I can grab some of these songs, because it's hard to do on the fly.
1: Okay, so Brian from Grand Forks texting in.
2: Yes.
1: When I was younger, it was The Party Song by Blink-182.
2: Oh, I love Blink-182. Yeah, dude, that is summer music right there. Now, you got to be careful, because Blink-182 will sneak a curse word in there every
1: they
2: once
1: do.
2: In a while. So we'll just play a little bit of it here.
3: Do you want to come to a party? My friends pick me up in a truck at 11:30. Yeah. At a fun house, but people are cool there. We're looking to follow, but I never dreamed there would be someone.
2: Yeah, Brian, this is a good one.
1: That's a banger.
2: I loved, hold on, let's see if I can get to the chorus on this. I always loved the chorus on this song. I always thought it was so cool.

0: Try too hard.
1: Oh, dude, that's great. You know what? You know how we always talk about Blink 182 always comes like, there's like certain artists that you'll just get into for a while again.
2: Yeah.
1: Blink 182 is 100% that group for me.
2: Oh, 100%.
1: Where I'll just be like, I need to hear some of that right now. And then I listen to it for like 4 days straight.
2: Or you get like, then you just start branching off. Then you go to Sum 41.
1: Yeah.
2: And then all of a sudden Fall Out Boy gets mixed into the middle of that whole thing.
1: Pop punk was a great genre of music.
2: Early 2000s pop punk.
1: Yes.
2: Fantastic.
1: It totally reminds me when I first got into radio. Like I think that's another reason I love it so much.
2: Right.
1: It was just, and it's fun as hell.
2: It is a banger.
1: Hold on, I'm gonna put this person. Hold on, don't hang up. I always gotta tell people not hang up because if I don't get to them in 10 seconds,
2: yeah,
1: they hang up the phone.
2: Just hang the line, we'll get there. We got
1: someone sitting on hold here has one for us here. All right, what song do you got?
3: What's up, guys?
1: Not a whole lot, man.
3: So we're talking about summertime. How about Kid Rock? What All Summer Long or whatever that song is.
1: Dude, that is such a good one.
2: I have said this for the longest time. I want to know where he's fishing because I have yet to catch walleyes off the dock like he's consistently says.
1: Catching walleyes off the dock. Yeah.
2: I need to find whatever lake he's on because if I don't have to get into a boat and I can start catching those bad boys.
1: You know, honestly, you know what my favorite part about that song is when he talks about summertime in northern Michigan? Because every other like country song is talking about summertime in the South and everything like that. I feel like Kid Rock gets what a Midwest summer is like. You know what I mean?
2: Oh, yeah.
1: Am I off on this?
3: No, not at all.
1: And then the fact that he samples Werewolf in London, like, that's just cool.
4: It was 1989, my thoughts were short, my hair was long.
1: Yeah, that's a good one, man.
2: Peak Kid Rock.
1: Hell yeah. Good, great one, man. Thank you for the call this morning.
3: Yeah, I will see you guys Friday and at Freedom Fest.
1: Woo! All right, brother. We look forward to it.
3: See you guys later.
1: I was going to say, unless we see you first, but I didn't feel...
2: He's coming to search.
1: This is a positive message we're sending out. All right, so we want to know, 320-656-9453, text or call. It's not summertime until I hear this song. What is it?
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13: Daytime highs approaching 79 today under overcast skies with a chance of thunderstorms. Winds out of the southwest, 8 to 15 miles per hour. Mainly clear tonight, chance of thunderstorms. Lows dip down to about 53. Partly cloudy skies tomorrow. Thunderstorms likely, highs level off around 70. Mainly clear Friday with daytime highs approaching 73. 65 Saturday. I'm meteorologist Paul Frombly on 97 Kick. Currently 64.
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0: All right, we are talking about the song that you hear, and then it's officially summer. 320-656-9453. That is the phone number for that one. Get your calls and texts in here. We'll get to as many as we can possibly get to here, Brian. Whoops, I don't have your mic on. Now I do.
1: Nice, all right.
0: Hello,
1: dude.
0: What's up?
2: Hi, good morning, Kelly. It's Ray and Jesse.
0: Hey, what's up, guys?
2: Hi, well, we are calling you from, I guess we're just north of Savannah, Georgia.
0: Well, wow. Hello there.
2: Yeah, we wanted to respond to your summer songs, I guess.
0: Yeah, what do you got?
2: Ray likes Barefoot Blue Jean Nights.
0: Oh, yes.
2: And
1: that's a peak.
2: I'm not a fan of the song, but Chattahoochee. There's something about the Alan Jackson video with him water skiing.
0: Because he's water skiing?
2: That always says summer.
0: You're right. When he's water skiing with the cowboy hat and jeans on, looks uncomfortable as absolute hell. Well, the funny thing is, too, he's got like the world's tightest jeans on and he's water skiing.
1: They're so used to it, though.
0: Yeah, right. Right. Absolutely uncomfortable. But yes, Barefoot Blue Jean Night. Heck yeah. Oh, man. Just the way that guitar. There's something about that guitar.
1: This is bonfire music.
3: A full moon shining bright. Edge of the water, we were feeling all right.
0: Oh, that's a good one right there. Absolute banger right there.
2: Yeah.
0: Well, thank you guys for the call, and safe travels after you leave Savannah, Georgia.
2: Savannah,
0: like molasses. All right, we got a lot of them coming in here. We're going to try and get to as many as we can possibly get to here, Brian.
1: Now, I don't know this song.
0: Okay.
1: But Dwayne says that this is his go-to summer song.
0: Okay.
1: Surf City.
0: Oh, yeah, by Jan and Dean. Heck yeah.
4: Two girls for every boy.
0: Two girls for every boy, Brian.
1: Oh. Talk about Surf City.
0: Surf City. This music makes me miss my dad so much.
1: Is this what he listened to?
0: Well, he would always make, much like I have my Spotify playlist for the boat, he would make actual mixtapes for the boat.
1: Sure.
0: Back in the day. And he was an old dude making mixtapes.
1: He had the heat.
0: He certainly did.
1: He brought the good stuff.
0: All right, what else do we got on the list? Now, these are songs that it's not summer until you hear them.
1: Now, a lot of people texting this one in, and I don't disagree with them at all. Pontoon, Little Big Town, is that one.
0: Banger. I love that beginning.
1: You know what it is, too? It's a lot of them are the intros that really get you going.
0: And this just has a good groove to it.
1: I really just want to be on the lake right now.
0: Come on, let's go. Actually, I don't know if I have any way to tow my boat to the lake now.
1: I would say let's take my truck, but we can't do that either.
0: Right, neither one of us have a way to get the boat there now. My transmission is clunking like it is.
1: Let's just drop it off in the river and leave it parked there forever.
0: If someone wants to rent me a slip on the river, I'll find a way to pay for it.
1: Yeah, we'll figure it out. How about this from a 320 number coming in? This is a pop song from the late 90s.
0: Okay.
1: LFO, Summer Girls.
0: Oh, I love Summer Girls, man.
5: New kids on the block, had a bunch of hits. Chinese food makes me sick. And I think it's fly when girls stop by for the summer.
0: I even like their song, Girls on TV.
1: I had no idea they made any other songs.
0: Oh, yeah. Well, it wasn't a hit. But what's her name? Jennifer Love Hewitt was in the music video for it, and she was kind of the it girl at that time.
1: Oh, so you're just real into it.
0: Oh, super into it.
1: Soup's
0: into her, too.
1: Soup's into it.
0: Okay, I'll go with that one. I'll go LFO, Girls of the Summer.
1: Okay, Fishing in the Dark, another one, Jeff texting this one in.
0: Heck yeah.

0: Man, summer is just too short, dude. Summer is just way too short.
1: Well, you're the one that says it's over on the 21st.
0: Well, no, the 22nd, the longest day of the year, right, is June 21st.
1: Yeah.
0: And then once after that, the days start getting shorter, so.
1: Yeah, and then you go, oh, summer's over.
0: Summer's
1: then,
0: over then at that point. Summer's there. Over at that point.
1: How about this? From Isaac, and numerous other people keep texting these in, which, by the way, 320-656-9453 if you want to chime in. Redneck Yacht Club.
0: Yep.

0: Yeah, I actually really do love this song.
1: Yeah, it's a great one.
0: I mean, a lot of it, we're learning a lot of these songs are about boats.
1: So are you saying that?
0: No, I'm just saying like
1: you put them on the boat playlist. No,
0: I'm just saying like a lot of these really are just kind of like boat songs.
1: Just anytime relax. Oh, how about this? A 320 number saying "Summer of '69" Bryan Adams. That's such a good song.
0: That
1: is an absolute jam right there.
0: I wish I had time to pull that one up. That's such a good one.
1: And the amount of people texting in "Backroads and Bonfires." I wish we had that on a card somewhere.
0: What do you mean on a card?
1: Like somewhere where you can just click it and you can press play. Because I swear we're always like, where is it?
0: I can find it. I mean, I got it right here.
1: You got Backroads and Bonfires.
0: I do. We can play it, dude.
1: I don't know why we wouldn't.
0: Now, here's the thing. I feel like every time we play it, we have to explain what it is. Backroads and Bonfires is the first AI song as a show that was generated.
1: That we ever created.
0: This is kind of when it was new. This is like when AI songs were kind of new.
1: We were trending before it became trending.
0: Certainly. So yeah. Why don't we play Backroads or Bonfires to kick off summer for everybody?
1: Woo!
0: And then we'll come back. How does that sound?
1: Sounds great to me.
0: Here you go.

0: us for E.T., our resident truck driver, because it's not summer for him, Brian Riley, until he hears that song right there.
1: I mean, let's be honest.
0: Back roads and bonfires.
1: You got a shaker like that.
0: Yeah, that is good, isn't it?
1: It's too good.
0: Well, man, again, I could do this all day long, but unfortunately we can't. We don't have time to do this all day long.
1: No.
0: But thank you to everybody who called and texted for songs that it's not summer until I hear this. But right now...
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0: Here we go! I'm going to give you four words. You tell me how they're all connected. This might be the most difficult one of all time.
1: Okay.
0: Kelvin, Newton, Rankin, and Delisle.
1: Kelvin,
0: Newton, Rankin, and Delisle. How are those all connected? You probably don't know.
1: I have no idea.
0: This is so difficult.
1: I have no idea.
0: This one is so hard. Maybe somebody will get it, though. 320-656-9453. Go ahead. Text it and guess if you think you got what it takes. And if you don't know how it's all connected, you'll find out in just 4 minutes.
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7: 97 Daytime highs approaching 79 today under overcast skies with a chance of thunderstorms. Winds out of the southwest, 8 to 15 miles per hour. Mainly clear tonight, chance of thunderstorms. Lows dip down to about 53. Partly cloudy skies tomorrow. Thunderstorms likely, highs level off around 70. Mainly clear Friday with daytime highs approaching 73. 65 Saturday. I'm meteorologist Paul Frombly on 97 Kick. Currently 64.
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0: Calvin, Newton, Rankin, and Delisle. I believe it's pronounced Delisle. I could even have that wrong because I certainly don't know. But a ton of people got it right. Let's see. Where are they at now? Okay, John, you got it right. Let's see. Bag, you got it right. These are all coming in so fast. DJ, you got it right. It's all different ways to measure temperature. You have, you know, obviously Fahrenheit, Celsius would have given it away, but you have Calvin, Newton, Rankin, and Delisle, all different ways for you to measure temperature. I can't believe so many people actually got that one right. But if you didn't know how it was all connected, now you know how it's all connected.
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All right, we got what's trending on the way next. If you're feeling down, Ella Langley has some inspiring words for you. And I'm sure if Brian Riley comes back into the studio anytime soon, he will have a great story for you also coming up in what's trending, because that is what we do here.

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0: I just love this. Ella Langley was giving a concert on Sunday night, and she just busted out in a motivational speech for the people who were at the concert. Here it is.
6: You are good enough today. The fact that you woke up this morning made you good enough for today. The fact that we have a God that loves us is why you are good enough today. Good enough. You will always be good enough. And that's what I try to remind myself. I'm preaching to myself up here. That's what if I wake up and feel like, I don't know if I can do this today. Yes, I can. Yes, I can, because this is what I was put on this earth to do, and that's what I'm going to wake up and do, and I'm going to wake up with confidence and do it, and I'm going to be grateful that I've been given the opportunity to stand up here tonight in front of this crowd and sing the songs and get to do the thing that I've always wanted to do in this life.
0: That's pretty cool. That's a very Jelly Roll thing to do, you know, where you start getting the crowd into a little motivational type setting there. But I just like her doing that. That was at Sunday night's concert, and I would love to talk to Brian Riley about it, but I have no idea where he is right now. I don't know if he just quit, walked out of the room. I don't know what is going on. So that's all I have for you for what's trending, because I don't know what's going on right now. I'm going to go try and find Brian Riley, if that's cool with you. And then maybe we'll play a round of You're Getting Old coming up next here on the Kelly Jordan Show. But I gotta find out what the hell's going on.

0: Hey, welcome back, Brian.
1: Hey,
0: where were you?
1: I was gone.
0: Okay.
1: I had a meeting, I guess. I
0: found at 8 o'clock in the morning.
1: Hey, look,
0: they know that we do a show from 6 to 10?
1: I honestly thought it was a meeting to get fired because it was from the

0: manager. They're like, hey, we have a meeting at 8 o'clock. And I was like, oh, I'm about to get fired mid-show.
1: I love how they just don't care that we're doing a radio show here.
0: Well, they've heard the show.
1: Well,
0: it makes sense.
1: You know what it is? They thought I could just carry it on my own. That's what they thought.
0: Well, your name's on it.
1: Such a good joke. That joke isn't getting old at all.
0: That one actually wasn't a joke. I think they probably went, well, his name is on the show. He could probably handle
1: it. I can't, though. I need you, King.
0: Hold me up, King.
1: Let's play You're Getting Old.
0: I love this game.
1: This is one of my favorite ones that we play.
0: I love this game.
1: So this is so fun to play along with the car. We always have people texting in their scores after we get done. Let's just play it and people will see how it's done.
0: Okay.
1: It's too hard to explain.
0: Okay, so 1 point if you are old. You get to take a point away if you are young.
1: Let's see here.
0: First
1: question.
0: You're getting old if you've been to Home Depot or Lowe's at least twice in the past month.
1: Oh, gosh, yes.
0: Yeah, you're old.
1: I don't feel like that's old, though.
0: What'd you go there for?
1: Many things.
0: Well,
1: lawn stuff.
0: Okay.
1: Boat stuff.
0: How many times have you gone to Home Depot or Lowe's just to look around?
1: Oh, a lot.
0: In the last month.
1: It's usually Menards, though.
0: Okay. Well, we could throw that one in there as well.
1: Yeah.
0: So,
1: a lot.
0: I would say if you're going there just to wander,
1: okay,
0: you're old.
1: All right. Fine. I'll take that. I'll wear that jacket.
0: That's fine. I don't have that one. Redeeming quality. You still sprint up the stairs after turning off the light so the monster doesn't get to you.
1: Hell yeah.
0: Heck yeah.
1: It's not the monster, though. I'm afraid of seeing my dead dad.
0: Excuse me. What?
1: I'm afraid of seeing my dad. Like, okay. I'm afraid he's just going to appear to me one time.
0: Okay, break this down for me. Where is this, like, fear coming from?
1: I don't know. Can I tell you, honestly?
0: I want you to.
1: Okay, when I was a kid, we had a very sad death in our family.
0: Sure.
1: I lost a 14-year-old cousin when I was really, really young. I was, like, 12. She was 14.
0: Okay.
1: She died of a very rare form of leukemia.
0: Okay.
1: I think that's what it was. Sure. Anyway, so all the adults are sitting around talking about how they saw dead people. And then my aunt had some crazy stories. I'm even getting goosebumps now. So I have been terrified of seeing ghosts since I was like 10, 11, 12 years old. And so when my dad died, I was like, Dad, do not appear to me. I was like, I mean it. Do not come to me in some sort of vision. And so I'm always worried sometimes when I shut the lights off, I'm just going to look over and Gil's going to be standing right there.
0: Now,
1: so I'll jet up them stairs, man.
0: Was Gil a jokester where if he was alive,
1: no,
0: he would have? Okay,
1: not
0: so
1: at
0: he,
1: all.
0: So he probably took your prayers to heart.
1: Possibly.
0: So you have yet to see him.
1: But it was that hearing. Adults, remember when there's kids in the room, they're listening. Don't be telling horrifying stories about seeing dead people.
0: And I
1: was shocked at how many people in my family had seen dead people.
0: Well, they said they have.
1: And always, they always come sit at the end of the bed or whatever. And
0: they all have the sixth sense.
1: Yeah.
0: They're all Haley Joel Osment.
1: Oh, man, yes.
0: I see dead people.
1: I'm still afraid of seeing my dead dad.
0: Well, one of these
1: days.
0: He died
1: like a decade ago.
0: One of
1: these
0: days.
1: He's long gone in heaven now. But.
0: All right, here we go. Number two.
1: What the hell are we talking about again?
0: You're getting old. So, okay, so you have no points. Neither of us have points.
1: Okay.
0: You're getting old if you've said, there's nothing like the smell of fresh laundry.
1: Damn. Put me up for one of those two. Okay, so Brian gets one of those two.
0: Because
1: that is a damn good smell.
0: You know what's actually a fantastic feeling? When you change up your detergent and it's a new one and you like the smell of it.
1: Uh-huh.
0: You almost feel like a new human.
1: Yeah.
0: You feel like a new individual. Like you could go conquer the world.
1: When you crawl into bed and it smells like fresh linens.
0: Oh yeah.
1: And you just took a shower too. Forget about it.
0: Don't tease me with that. You're redeeming quality.
1: Here we go. You're not old if you have this one, though.
0: You're not old if you play video games almost daily. I do not. So that's,
1: I don't ever.
0: That one just throw it out the door.
1: Well, all right.
0: All right. We each got a point here. You're getting old if you watch Bill Nye the Science Guy videos on a roll-in TV monitor in elementary school. We will allow that for middle school and high school as well. Count me in, baby.
1: All right, you got that.
0: Count me in.
1: Now, hold on. I was a little bit old for that, but we used to watch it at the pizza place I worked at. Like, while we were waiting for orders to come in, we'd sit and watch Bill Nye.
0: Because it was on TV?
1: Yeah.
0: Okay, that's old.
1: That's
0: old. I feel like if Bill Nye, if you didn't watch it as a rerun on a cassette, like on a VCR.
1: These are first run episodes.
0: Yeah, you're watching first run episodes on TV, you're old. Okay, we'll count that one. Redeeming quality. You can finish the lyric. Take a look in a book. Blank.
1: Reading Rainbow.
0: That's
1: take
0: right.
1: a look.
0: It's in a book.
1: It's reading Rainbow. Yeah, we're both old on that one.
0: Can I say that? No, that was a redeeming quality. We're both young. Take that away, baby. Take that away.
1: My bad. So we're both sitting at 1 point right now.
0: Can I just say there's not a person in this world that could do a better job than LeVar Burton in Reading Rainbow.
1: Top tier.
0: Not a single person.
1: Top tier.
0: All right, here we go. You're getting old. 1 point if you bring your own pillow with you when you travel. Give me a point.
1: Yeah, I don't do that.
0: Oh, I have to. Hotel pillows are the most uncomfortable thing in the world. Also,
1: my home pillow is terrible.
0: Is it like brown?
1: It's flat.
0: Oh, you've had it since 1994.
1: I had to fold it in like fours. I had to fold it in quadrants in order to get any sort of neck support.
0: I'm somewhat of a germaphobe.
1: Okay.
0: And so the idea of laying my head on someone else's pillow.
1: Spit.
0: Gross.
1: Yeah, it is gross.
0: And I've heard the nightmares of people. Sometimes they don't change them sheets.
1: Yeah, it doesn't bother me. I don't know why. Just crawl in there. Just gross. Wrap yourself up.
0: That's gross. All right, redeeming quality.
1: Dude, so far you got more points than I do.
0: That's all right. I could be old today. You're not at the point where you regret things you've posted on the internet.
1: Wait, you're not at the point.
0: You're not at the point. So you're okay.
1: I regret things.
0: Yeah. So
1: I don't get that. How about you? That. You don't really post anything.
0: I don't post anything. I'm not really a social media guy.
1: No.
0: I mean, I am if I have to, but I'm not normally.
1: Right.
0: All right, you're getting old. You used to draw those S things. You know the ones that you do the line down the dollar. Give me the point. It's the ones. It's three lines up top, three on the bottom, and then you connect them, and it makes like a diamond looking.
1: Yeah, I know exactly what you're talking. I did that too.
0: Gosh, those were so cool. How did that get picked up?
1: It's a great question. We didn't even have internet. Oh shoot, this got to be the last one.
0: Okay, redeeming quality. Draw one of those S things. Oh, I know how to do that.
1: I don't think I could anymore.
0: That's easy.
1: Oh, so you can do that.
0: Can we do this one quick?
1: Yeah. Go ahead.
0: Okay, you're getting old. You ranked your top friends on MySpace.
1: Oh, hell yeah.
0: Now, the question was, who was number one?
1: I don't remember who was number one. Probably my girlfriend at the time, maybe.
0: Ooh, yeah.
1: Yeah. Well, you had to have her number
0: one. Well, you had to have her up in there. Tom. I always kept the original as number one.
1: Maybe I did, too. I don't know.
0: I always kept him as number one. It just felt right all the way.
1: All right.
0: Now, redeeming quality. You love espresso martinis. I've never had one.
1: I don't like coffee, so I can't.
0: I've never been able to afford a place. I like martinis though, but really?
1: Yeah, I like a good dirty martini.
0: What's that? Is that with vermouth?
1: Hello, bartender.
0: I'm at a Legion.
1: Dirty martinis have olive juice in them.
0: Oh, see, I'd rather have that.
1: Just vodka and olive juice. I don't like vermouth. Vermouth is nasty.
0: The ones who just rip the vodka straight with a good for you.
1: Yeah, that's gangster. But I just vodka with olive juice. Oh man, I love dirty martinis. But you gotta be careful because it's like three shots of vodka.
0: Right. By the way, Don texting in, Brian, you're taking a chance of bringing home bed bugs by taking your own pillow. That's the risk I'm willing to take.
1: Yeah. I'm bringing them home in my underwear. So. Is there really any difference?
0: No.
1: Oh shoot! I hit the wrong button. Ah, darn it. All right, we got happy hour on the way next. Yeah, it is kind of nasty when you think about crawling into that bed, but whatever.
0: I just like that you don't care. You're just like...
1: And I'm not a germaphobe at all. Of all the things that are... You know, you say you are a germaphobe. I'm not at all. Like, it doesn't... Germs don't bother me.
0: Yeah, no, germs are gross.
1: I think it builds your immune system. I think it's good for you.
0: Oh, you can go ahead and live that life.
1: Hey, there's a stamp contest that's going on in the U.S., in the United States right now. No, this is a happy hour story.
0: Okay.
1: It's a happy hour story. All thanks to Audio Video Extremes. The stamp that won, that's what's the happy hour story.
0: Got it. Okay.
1: I know.
0: I was like, what are we doing here?
1: It sounds super exciting, but it's happy hour. It's thanks to Audio Video Extremes, and it's on the way next.
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4: Chance for storms today. Otherwise, mainly cloudy skies. Highs around 79. Southwesterly winds 8 to 15 miles per hour. Lows level off around 53. Tonight, chance for storms. Partly cloudy skies tomorrow. Storms likely. High temperatures reach up to 70. High temperatures reach up to 73 Friday under mainly sunny skies. 65 Saturday. I'm meteorologist Paul Frobley on 97 KICK. Currently, it's 66 degrees.
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7: I am so excited for self-driving cars. Anyone else? Other people are afraid. Don't be. It's going to be great. Don't be scared. Ask yourself this. Have you ever walked into a grocery store and had those doors just, like, pinch you? Never, right? So, imagine that automation technology improved by a factor of a million. That's what they're putting on cars. It's going to be okay. You still don't believe me? Would you rather there be like two dudes inside every grocery store just manually sliding those doors as your family walks in, right? One of the guys is texting, the other is hi. That's what you want? Because when you're driving, that's what's happening around you constantly.
8: That was your laughter at 20 after.

0: I'm going to talk about stamps, but just bear with me for a second.
1: It's time to focus on the good news with Happy Hour.
2: It makes me happy.
0: Whoops. So, you know that America is fixing to celebrate its 250th anniversary.
3: Okay.
0: Did you know this?
3: Yeah.
0: Well, 1776, and it's about to be 2026.
3: That's so...
0: The math checks out. Don't worry about it. I've done the research.
3: Math is mathing.
0: So the post office said, hey, we're going to bring back one stamp. Which one do you want us to bring back? 500,000 people voted on which stamp to bring back. Oh, by the way, did I say Happy Hour is brought to you by Audio Video Extremes?
3: You did now.
0: I don't know if I said that or not, but it is brought to you by Audio Video Extremes. So people voted, and a vote for the most, or the stamp that got the most votes, and the closest one to it was 40,000 votes behind it, but the people wanted this stamp brought back.
4: It's a beautiful day in this neighborhood.
0: Really? The Mr. Rogers stamp. By an overwhelming 40,000 vote margin.
3: This is what they're bringing back?
0: This is one they're going to bring back for the America's 250th anniversary. You would think they would bring back like a politician or, you know, somebody, one of the founding fathers or something. But no, Mr. Rogers got the most votes.
3: Now, this guy is peak happy.
0: And... I don't know, something we should all strive to be more like in this country?
3: Right.
0: I don't know. Am I allowed to say that? So anyway, so they said that the original stamp came out in 2018, and they gave people the options on who to vote for. There was like, I don't know, 15, 20 different stamps people could vote on.
3: Okay.
0: And this is the one that got the most votes. So be looking for it to come back.
3: Now, is it going to be Mr. Rogers? Is it the one with him holding that king guy?
0: The creepy puppet?
3: The creepy puppet guy that he always was friends with?
0: No, I believe the one that they're bringing back. No, they're bringing back four of them. So there's going to be him with that creepy king puppet.
3: Yep.
0: The owl. The lamb, and then the one just with him with his arm on the trolley.
3: Man, Mr. Rogers was legit.
0: Unbelievable. The world would be a better place if he was still around.
3: My favorite part about Mr. Rogers wasn't any of the bits. It was when he came home and he changed his outfit right away.
0: Yeah.
3: There was something so satisfying about him putting on that cardigan.
0: Right, and comfortable shoes.
3: And I don't know why.
0: And where was he coming from that he was so dressed up?
3: I have no idea. Nobody knows what he did for work.
0: From work? Yeah. I thought that was his work.
3: He just got home from work and then started playing with dolls and trains.
0: My favorite part, though, is the land of make-believe. Like, when that trolley would go through the wall,
3: yeah.
0: I was like, man, I want to crawl through that wall.
3: I want to be there.
0: Yeah, I want to go to there. Anyway, even after years after his passing, he passed back in 2003, he just continues to resonate with people, and that's why they want to bring him back and put him on a stamp for America's 250th anniversary.
3: That's crazy.
0: I co-sign it. I like that. I didn't know where the voting was going on, otherwise I would have went and voted for him as well.
3: Yeah.
0: They didn't tell me that they were doing that, so I didn't even know about it, but I'm glad that they're bringing him back.
3: That's fantastic.
0: You know, this isn't... Happy Hour can't always be stories about someone saving someone from a burning building or, you know, things like that. Sometimes it's just got to be a nice little story like this to remind us about a simpler time.
3: That's right.
0: When Mr. Rogers ruled television. And that's our Happy Hour today. I know it was a weird one.
3: Woo!
0: It was a different one. I apologize for that, Audio Video Extremes. I hope that you liked it as much as I did, though.
3: Now I'm on a deep wormhole of Mr. Rogers stuff. I forgot there was a documentary.
0: Oh, yeah.
3: Won't You Be My Neighbor?
0: And yep.
3: I'm going to watch that today.
0: I think I did watch that. And I think didn't Tom Hanks play him in a movie as well?
3: He did.
0: I didn't like that movie, though, because it didn't really cover... I don't know. It didn't cover what I wanted to know about Mr. Rogers.
3: The documentary got 97 on Rotten Tomatoes.
0: Dang.
3: And 8.3 on IMDb.
0: Heck yeah.
3: I got to watch that.
0: All right. On the way next, we got to look at your local news. And then, and maybe it's just me, the smallest populated cities in all of these states. This one is really interesting to me because some of them are incredibly small. It's like a small town salute almost.
3: Really?
0: Speaking of small town salute.
1: It's time now for the small town salute.
0: We want to say good morning to everybody listening in Alamo, North Dakota, population 53. And according to their social media, Chris Soyseth wants you to know, effective immediately, there is no more dumping of garbage in the trash pit by the lake. He is in the process of trying to clean it up. You can tell Chris takes a lot of pride in all 0.57 miles of his city, and that's why Alamo, North Dakota, you get today's Small Town Salute.
1: That was your Small Town Salute on the Kelly Jordan Show. 97 Kick.
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8: Chance for storms today. Otherwise, mainly cloudy skies. Highs around 79. Southwesterly winds 8 to 15 miles per hour. Lows level off around 53. Tonight, chance for storms. Partly cloudy skies tomorrow. Storms likely. High temperatures reach up to 70. High temperatures reach up to 73 Friday under mainly sunny skies. 65 Saturday. I'm meteorologist Paul Frombly on 97 KICK. Currently, it's 66 degrees.
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11: We'll hit a few of them coming up next because I love to hear that kind of stuff because they're way less populated than you might think, Brian Riley.
12: Okay.
11: This might be, maybe it's just me that doesn't really resonate. And
12: oh, nice. I'm excited for it, though.
11: Well, I've been on a hot streak for a while.
12: You want to close it down like that?
11: No, I don't. You might like it. I got it on the way next.

0: that's a small city.
1: Sometimes Kelly finds things interesting that no one else does. We mean absolutely no one. It's time for Maybe It's Just Me.
0: I'm a little bit worried about this one, Brian.
2: Well, the way you started this out, it makes it seem like this is going to be fantastic.
0: Well, no, because it's the smallest towns in all these states. And the reason why I find this stuff interesting is because, you know, it's like sometimes you don't realize, like, there's, you know, there's towns that have five people living in them.
2: Sure.
0: And if I had to actually close the tab that I had this pulled up. Damn it. I can't believe it, dude. I actually closed the tab that I had this pulled up.
2: Oh, we are on a roll, ladies and gentlemen.
0: Do you got anything for maybe it's just me right now?
2: No. I mean, I would have if I would have planned ahead for this. Where was it?
0: I had it all pulled up and ready to go, and now I can't find it. It was... Oh, my God. This is embarrassing.
2: You know what? In all reality, Kelly, it was bound for something like this to happen.
0: I know. I had, because you know what it is? I wasn't paying attention. I was just closing out tabs.
2: Your brain is on in limbo mode.
0: I can do the most hated beer.
2: No, don't do that. Hey, I have a question for you. Maybe we could just kind of talk about this for a second.
0: Oh, jeez. I'm sorry.
2: Okay. So recently, I had gotten myself into trying to watch The Godfather. Again, okay. And you and I have talked about this.
0: Yeah,
2: it's a slow burn.
0: Mm-hmm.
2: Is it true that the scene where the horse's head is in there, that's legitimately a horse's head, and that was his legitimate response? Because out of anybody that would know this, you would know this.
0: The thing, it wasn't a real horse's head because they wouldn't have allowed that.
2: Okay,
0: but he did not know that there was going to be a horse's head sitting there.
2: Got
0: so
2: it.
0: That is why that
2: so the
0: is
2: reaction
0: why,
2: was I legitimate.
0: I think we actually did that in a maybe it's just
2: did
0: me
2: we?
0: One time. I think so. Yeah.
2: Okay. Well, that was my only question, because I remember watching The Godfather, and I swear it's every time I watch that movie, I get right past the horse's head scene. And then right. I'm like, I feel like I've seen the rest.
0: Yeah, I don't. You know what's funny? I had my wisdom teeth out, like, years and years ago.
2: Yeah.
0: And I was like, I'm going to sit down, and I'm going to watch The Godfather.
2: Yeah, I can't.
0: I had all the DVDs ready to go, and I just couldn't. And we both love mobster movies.
2: Love them.
0: And I just couldn't do it.
2: Another movie that I cannot watch is Inception with Leonardo DiCaprio.
0: See, I like Inception.
2: Can't do it.
0: That's the dream, right?
2: Dream within a dream within a dream.
0: That is a mind meld right there.
2: I have a buddy that has told me he cannot watch that because it freaks him out. The idea of being in a dream and not knowing the reality to the dream state,
0: yeah,
2: freaks him out. So he won't watch anything like that.
0: You know people who like go do DMT or ayahuasca or those types of
2: things.
0: Yeah,
2: it's your dream.
0: I do want to try ayahuasca.
2: Yeah, that's fine.
0: It's not like you know, cocaine or something like that.
2: I'm just saying.
0: Hey, man, why am I on trial?
2: You're the one that made yourself on trial. I was just saying, your dream. You've been talking about wanting to try it.
0: But you know that your brain just produces DMT naturally.
2: Sure.
0: And they wonder if that's when you dream, if your brain is releasing DMT into your brain. Of course, I get this from Joe Rogan, who is like the king of DMT. But
2: now Jesse texting him.
0: Okay. Thank you, Jesse.
2: They said the horse head in the movie was real. They got it from a dog food plant.
0: Yeah, but it wasn't. Was it real? Because I don't think that they would have allowed that.
2: Well, I don't know. But if that's according to the Google machine, she says.
0: Okay.
2: See, like, that's
0: maybe
2: what I'm saying.
0: Maybe it is true, then. I thought that was his real reaction, but I didn't think that they would allow it.
2: I thought the whole thing was real.
0: Which
2: terrifies me that they got that out of a dog food plant.
0: Yeah.
2: That should be another maybe.
0: They turn horses into dog food?
2: Bro.
0: Maybe it's just me.
2: Maybe it's just me. I don't know. All I'm saying.
0: You know, I've been searching for that tab that I had open. I cannot find it anywhere.
2: Yeah, no.
0: It's over now.
2: We've already bypassed.
0: We've moved past.
2: We've gone way past.
0: Dan, that was a terrible way to end the show.
2: High five. Well, you know, do you want this on the podcast? This is going on the podcast.
0: No, dude, don't put this on the podcast.
2: Why not? Who cares?
0: It's already bad enough you posted a picture of me sleeping during the HR meeting. We don't need this on the podcast.
2: It's even better that the HR guy, Brian Zenzen, did comment on it as well. So he knows you slept through his highly important meeting that he talks about.
0: Let's just move on. Sorry, this one sucked. I apologize. I'm not professional.
2: If you want to hear it again, it'll be on the podcast.
0: Yeah, it's not worth it. Don't even. It's called the Kelly Jordan Show Podcast. Don't even go look for it. Maybe it's just me.
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4: Chance for storms today. Otherwise, mainly cloudy skies. Highs around 79. Southwesterly winds 8 to 15 miles per hour. Lows level off around 53. Tonight, chance for storms. Partly cloudy skies tomorrow. Storms likely. High temperatures reach up to 70. High temperatures reach up to 73 Friday under mainly sunny skies. 65 Saturday. I'm meteorologist Paul Frobley on 97 KICK. Currently, it's 66 degrees.
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0: Brian Riley, is there a phrase that you know you say wrong? Or not that you know you said wrong, but you're like, oh my gosh, I've been saying that wrong my whole life.
1: For the longest time, I could care less or I couldn't care less.
0: Oh, right, yeah.
1: Whatever one of those is,
0: I always
1: screw up.
0: I could care less, which doesn't make any sense because that means, well, you could care less. That means you care a little bit.
1: Right. Like I always say could when I know I'm trying to say couldn't.
0: Right. Okay, that makes sense. Well, they came out with this list of people admitting to things that they have mispronounced their entire life.
1: Okay.
0: Instead of saying might as well, somebody thought it was minus well.
1: That one's tough.
0: That one's bad.
1: That one's tough.
0: Now, this one, I still say, like, next door. Instead of saying next door, someone thought it was next store.
1: It flows.
0: It does sound like that.
1: Next door. Yeah.
0: How about this one? Someone thought play it by ear was play it by year.
1: Okay, that one's, again, it's so close.
0: Have you ever heard someone say bonfire instead of bonfire?
1: Oh my gosh. I
0: just said bonfire.
1: Remember I was saying about a week ago that I dated a girl who couldn't say any words correctly?
0: Yeah.
1: Bonfire was the other one. Bonfire was the other one. I knew there was one more.
0: You know what? One that I always got wrong. And I was literally, it was maybe 3 years ago I learned I had it wrong.
1: Yeah.
0: And I would say make ends meet. But I thought it was M-E-A-T, like ends meat, like the cheap cuts of meat. So when people would say, I can't even make ends meet, I thought it meant like I'm not even making enough money for the cheap cut of meat.
1: Dude,
0: at
1: that
0: the
1: actually
0: end.
1: Makes a lot more sense.
0: Instead of like two ends meeting, M-E-E-T, like two ends meeting together, I thought it was M-E-A-T.
1: I think you're onto something. I think your way
0: is
1: better.
0: Should we just change it?
1: We should change it because I think your way makes way more sense than the two meats of ends.
0: Yeah, okay. Well, then it is M-E-A-T then.
1: Yeah.

0: You're talking about it?
1: I got some big news.
2: We're talking about it.
0: Turn it up. Here's what's trending on the Kelly Jordan Show.
3: All right. Do we now have the names of a couple of Taylor Swift's bridesmaids?
4: This is the worst kept secret marriage of all time.
3: May I say something, though?
4: Because, you can.
3: Right? Like, they were trying to hide the date of it, the location
4: right.
3: of it.
4: And
3: all now,
4: of it.
3: And now we know, like, oh, Madison Square Garden. Oh, now we know...
4: We know
3: the date.
4: Oh, we know how many people are going to be there.
3: Okay. I think this is all chaff and redirect.
4: Oh.
3: I really do. I think that this is like, all right, we'll just kind of put this out there and then none of it will be where we all think.

0: It is, but whoa, that's weird. We do have the possibility of some of her bridesmaids, though. Just two of them, though.
1: Okay.
0: Is it Gigi Hadid?
1: Yeah, the model.
0: Is that who it is?
1: Yeah.
0: Okay, so Gigi Hadid is one of them, and Selena Gomez are allegedly on the list of people to be bridesmaids.
1: Still haven't made up with Blake Lively yet, huh?
0: No, dude, I don't think Blake Lively would be within 100 miles of that place.
1: She's probably the one that got invited to Madison Square Garden when they're actually having it in Rome or something like that.
0: She's going to be sitting there like, what the hell?
1: But, hey, where's that bus?
0: They say that there's going to be about 1,100 to 1,200 guests at this thing. It's supposed to be at Madison Square Garden.
1: Man.
0: I think it's all smoke and mirrors.
1: Well, you actually think that?
0: Yes, dude, it makes so much sense. Release a little bit of information. Make it look like these are leaked secrets that are coming out.
1: Yeah.
0: And then you just do it. Everybody's sitting around, you know, Madison Square Garden that day, and you're in Malibu or something, you know?
1: Now,
0: having your wedding.
1: Hear me out here.
0: Come on.
1: Had brought it up yesterday, and at first I thought it was kind of crazy, but it would be the most Taylor Swift move of all time. Madison Square Garden, right? 1,200 guests, you get married, you do the whole dinner and everything.
0: Yeah.
1: Then come the dance, right? She opens the door for the public. They only get the upper row of Madison Square Garden.
0: Right.
1: And she puts on her own show with said guests that are... Like if the Biebs is there, he jumps on, sings a song. Selena Gomez already there, busts out a song.
0: So her wedding becomes a concert.
1: Yeah.
0: With some of the biggest artists of all time.
1: I mean, if you have some of the biggest artists of all time at your wedding...
0: I think
1: not going to have at least a karaoke machine nearby?
0: Well, maybe the wedding DJ will have something, you know?
1: I think being the wedding DJ would be the most stressful job. Being Taylor Swift's wedding DJ.
0: I wouldn't want to do it. Yeah, I wouldn't want to do it.
1: Would be the most stressful job in the world.
0: I would not. I would turn that gig down.
1: What if it was for $2 million?
0: Okay.
1: What's the lowest you would do Taylor Swift's
0: wedding? Dude, I would do it for free. Are you kidding me? Do you know how much that would boost my business?
1: Do you think you have a lockdown playlist for Taylor Swift's wedding?
0: Dude.
1: Like, what would you kick off Taylor Swift's wedding?
0: I'm going to tell you something right now, and I'm only going to say it once.
1: Say it right.
0: I'm the best wedding DJ there's ever been.
1: Come on, man! Say it!
0: No, I just, you know, I'd go in there and, you know, I'd rock the house. That's what I do. I'm a party rocker from coast to coast.
1: But what's that first song you would probably pop on that dance floor with 1,200 guests there for Taylor Swift's wedding?
0: Fishing in the Dark. And I bet you if I drop Fishing in the Dark on them, they would go absolutely bonkers.
1: You start waving your arms back and forth, just nobody moving, like, it's a tough go.
0: Okay, well, here comes Bruno Mars.
1: Yeah, that's what they wanted, Bruno's. This song. All right, so the new Supergirl movie hits theaters on the 26th of this month. Millie Alcock is going to be a part of that movie. She's been in a couple of things here and there, but people are now on the internet freaking out over this stupid little thing that's going on. You ready for this?
0: Yeah.
1: They're freaking out because Superman has bulletproof skin.
0: Yeah.
1: Which would mean Supergirl also has bulletproof skin.
0: Mm-hmm.
1: Well, Supergirl has her ears pierced. So people on the internet are freaking out because they're wondering, how do you have your ears pierced if you have bulletproof skin?
0: That is a great question.
1: It's fantastic, right?
0: So
1: they're losing their minds.
0: I wouldn't have thought about that.
1: Well, now, director James Gunn, he broke it all down for everybody. And you actually saw it in the latest Superman movie, how it worked out. So you learn in that Superman movie, Supergirl goes to planets with red suns in order to party because she can get drunk and there's no powers there.
0: Right.
1: Which means when she goes and parties on those red sun planets, her skin is penetrable. Which means she can get her ears pierced while she's getting ripping and roaring because she can actually get drunk on the red suns. Then when she comes back, everything's good as gold.
0: Okay.
1: You know what I mean?
0: Yeah. Oh, no, I know what you mean.
1: And not to mention, she was raised on a chunk of Krypton. She didn't even experience superpowers until she had teens. So she could have even gotten it at a younger age as well. That's how the whole thing broke down. Yeah, you don't care at all for that one.
0: And this is why we're building AI data centers for stuff like this.
1: So I should start coming up with better stories, otherwise we're getting fired? Is that how this works?
0: No, I'm just saying, okay.
1: Well, hey, the new Supergirl movie hits theaters June 26th, if that counts for anything.
2: 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Waking up with the most country. Homegrown in the Midwest.
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13: Chance of thunderstorms today. Otherwise, cloudy skies with a few peaks of sun. Daytime highs approaching 79. Westerly winds 10 to 15 miles per hour. Mainly clear skies tonight. Chance of thunderstorms. Lows dip down to about 53. Thunderstorms likely tomorrow. Daytime highs approaching 70. Sunshine mixed with clouds at times. Low 70s Friday, mid 60s Saturday. I'm meteorologist Paul Trombley on 97 Kick. Right now, 70.
0: Contagious laughter at 20 after. Comedian Kellen Erskine talks about driverless cars.
14: I am so excited for self-driving cars. Anyone else? Other people are afraid. Don't be. It's going to be great. Don't be scared. Ask yourself this. Have you ever walked into a grocery store and had those doors just like pinch you? Never, right? So, imagine that automation technology improved by a factor of a million. That's what they're putting on cars. It's going to be okay. You still don't believe me? Would you rather there be like two dudes inside every grocery store just manually sliding those doors as your family walks in, right? One of the guys is texting, the other is hi. That's what you want? Because when you're driving, that's what's happening around you constantly.
0: That was your laughter at 20 after. Kelly Jordan Show.

0: This is the Kelly Jordan Show.
1: This is kind of crazy. When you really break this thing down and think about it, because you're probably the leader of technology being just get rid of it.
0: Yeah.
1: For the most part.
0: I want to go back to 2005.
1: Sure.
0: That was
1: ideal technology time.
0: Yes.
1: Well, a new study found that 10% of adults, 1 in 10, have missed a once-in-a-lifetime moment because they were looking at their phone.
0: Oh, absolutely, dude.
1: Could you imagine? So there's probably somebody out there that missed the birth of their child because they were just scrolling through Instagram or something.
0: Or you'll miss, like, I don't know, maybe you're at your kid's game or something and you're on your phone and they do something cool and you're like, ah, crap, I missed it.
1: Now, what's worse, being that person that only records everything on your phone or the person that misses something because you're on your phone?
0: Boy, that's 6-1, half a dozen the other. They're both not good.
1: It's true.
0: When I was at that thing on Monday with the they call it Spotlight, where it's like theater kids from all over the state, there was so many parents who just weren't even paying attention and they were just filming these things, and I was like, you guys are missing it, like, and you're not gonna watch this video later.
1: I will admit, because they were going through like what percentage of people doing what. 52% of people say they've been so distracted by their phone they've had to rewind a movie or a TV show to figure out what's
0: going on. Oh, dude, every morning I'm talking to you and you're not paying attention.
1: Oh, yeah, 100%.
0: Sometimes we're on the air and I'm like, okay, well, I guess he's texting now. Well,
1: the worst part is I don't have my headphones in at all times because my headphones are cutting in and out.
0: Right.
1: So I won't have them in and I don't know when the song's going to end. So I'm just looking and the next thing I know I hear you. I'm like, oh,
0: yeah.
1: I'm in the middle of this. Let me finish.
0: I've been meaning to talk to you about that, right? It's very distracting to me.
1: My bad.

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5: Chance of thunderstorms today. Otherwise, cloudy skies with a few peaks of sun. Daytime highs approaching 79. Westerly winds 10 to 15 miles per hour. Mainly clear skies tonight. Chance of thunderstorms. Lows dip down to about 53. Thunderstorms likely tomorrow. Daytime highs approaching 70. Sunshine mixed with clouds at times. Low 70s Friday, mid 60s Saturday. I'm meteorologist Paul Frombly on 97 Kick. Right now, 70.
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1: We want to say good morning to everybody listening in Alamo, North Dakota, population 53. And according to their social media, Chris Soyseth wants you to know, effective immediately, there is no more dumping of garbage in the trash pit by the lake. He is in the process of trying to clean it up. You can tell Chris takes a lot of pride in all 0.57 miles of his city, and that's why Alamo, North Dakota, you get today's Small Town Salute.
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3: Chance of thunderstorms today. Otherwise, cloudy skies with a few peaks of sun. Daytime highs approaching 79. Westerly winds 10 to 15 miles per hour. Mainly clear skies tonight. Chance of thunderstorms. Lows dip down to about 53. Thunderstorms likely tomorrow. Daytime highs approaching 70. Sunshine mixed with clouds at times. Low 70s Friday, mid 60s Saturday. I'm meteorologist Paul Frombly on 97 Kick. Right now, 70.
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Kenny Chesney on the Valley's Hit Country 97 Kick. What is going on? Brian Riley, welcome in Wednesday as we are halfway through the work week. This week is moving by quick, and I'm liking it. Right now, Warren Zeiter's Pretty Little Poison, 97 Kick.

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1: 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It's been said that all good things come to an end. After 40 years of business, the Ground Round in Grand Forks is closing its doors. Not before we have one final gathering on the patio on Friday, June 12th, beginning at 4 p.m. Come and enjoy patio party vibes, a DJ and live band, food and drink. There will be a bouncy house for the kids, and one last chance to gather around together at the Ground Round in the Columbia Mall parking lot. Where did 40 years go? Come and celebrate with us at the Ground Round in Grand Forks one final time.
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If there was ever a time for somebody to hear something and go, okay, I'm done being off of my phone, this is it. Because 1 in 10 adults have had this happen to them, and I bet they wish they had it back. All right, I'll explain coming up in a little over 10 minutes. Right now, Kevin Powers, Move On, 97 Kid.

actually can't believe this. It's the Valley State Country 97 Kick, Brian Riley. And I guess according to a survey, 1 in 10 adults admit they've missed a once in a lifetime moment because they were too busy scrolling on their phones. This is a problem. If you ever needed a PSA to put your phone down, that just might be it. Why?

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17: Chance of thunderstorms today. Otherwise, cloudy skies with a few peaks of sun. Daytime highs approaching 79. Westerly winds 10 to 15 miles per hour. Mainly clear skies tonight. Chance of thunderstorms. Lows dip down to about 53. Thunderstorms likely tomorrow. Daytime highs approaching 70. Sunshine mixed with clouds at times. Low 70s Friday, mid 60s Saturday. I'm meteorologist Paul Frombly on 97 Kick. Currently, it's 71 degrees.
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Cody Johnson on the Valley State Country 97 Kick. It's Brian Riley, and I've said it. This song might be better than Choosing Texas. I know it's a hot take, but it's so good. My personal favorite, Ella Langley, Be Her, 97 Kick.

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10: It's been said that all good things come to an end. After 40 years of business, the Ground Round in Grand Forks is closing its doors. Not before we have one final gathering on the patio on Friday, June 12th, beginning at 4 p.m. Come and enjoy patio party vibes, a DJ and live band, food and drink. There will be a bouncy house for the kids, and one last chance to gather around together at the Ground Round in the Columbia Mall parking lot. Where did 40 years go? Come and celebrate with us at the Ground Round in Grand Forks one final time.
0: Seven Kick.

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Justin Moore on the Valleys Hit Country 97 Kick, and he said that he's going to stop touring for a little bit due to health reasons. 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Luke Bryan on now 97 Kick. Denim.

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13: Chance of thunderstorms today. Otherwise, cloudy skies with a few peaks of sun. Daytime highs approaching 79. Westerly winds 10 to 15 miles per hour. Mainly clear skies tonight. Chance of thunderstorms. Lows dip down to about 53. Thunderstorms likely tomorrow. Daytime highs approaching 70. Sunshine mixed with clouds at times. Low 70s Friday. Mid 60s Saturday. I'm meteorologist Paul Frombly on 97 Kick. Currently, it's 72 degrees.
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I've definitely heard of this, but we had a different name for it. It's the Valley City Country 97 Kick. This would be my ideal beach day. Instead of going in the middle of the day where there's crowds and it's really, really hot, a lot of people are choosing sunset beach time instead. Great for the kids, right after a nap, not as hot. We called that the golden hour when we were in college. A lot of beers consumed. My mom's listening, a lot of Pepsi's consumed.

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FGL on the Valley City Country 97 Kick, and this might be the worst kept secret wedding of all time. Like, everyone's like, oh, no one knows anything about Taylor's wedding. Except we know where it's at, the date. Now we know who the bridesmaids are. Selena Gomez and Gigi Hadid, I guess, were asked last year. So, again, worst kept secret wedding of all time. Kinda like

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15: Chance of thunderstorms this afternoon. Otherwise, cloudy skies expected. Daytime highs approaching 79. Winds out of the west, 10 to 20 miles per hour. Chance of thunderstorms tonight. Lows level off around 53. A mix of clouds and sun tomorrow. Storms likely 70. Daytime highs approaching 73 Friday under mainly sunny skies. 65 Saturday. I'm meteorologist Paul Frombly on 97 Kick. Right now, 75.
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0: takes the stage, and we'll have every country boy in the crowd singing. Friday is always going to be a party when Neil McCoy shows up. Yes, Billy's got his beer goggles on. And then Jake Owen lights it up with Barefoot Blue Jean Night Energy. Saturday, we go big. Drew Baldridge bringing the heat.
1: She's somebody's dog.
0: And closing us out is Mitchell Tenpenny. 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

Jordan Davis, I'll turn this truck around in the valleys of country, 97 Kick. 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
14: Chance of thunderstorms this afternoon. Otherwise, cloudy skies with a few peaks of sun. Daytime highs approaching 79. Westerly winds 10 to 20 miles per hour. 53 tonight. Chance of thunderstorms. Storms likely tomorrow. Daytime highs approaching 70. Daytime highs approaching 73. Friday, under mainly clear skies. 65 Saturday. I'm meteorologist Paul Frombly on 97 Kick. Currently, it's 77 degrees.
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Luke Bryan on the Valley State Country 97 Kick, and that is going to do it for me. Ryan Riley, have a great rest of your Wednesday. Tomorrow, inching our way closer to the weekend. Getting there. We'll have a great rest of your day. We'll talk to you later. Right now, Jason Aldean, how far does a goodbye go on the Valley State Country 97 Kick? She's

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0: right, so it happened again. These DB scammers are preying on the elderly.
1: Oh, no.
0: Trying to scam them out of money.
1: What now?
0: Luckily, well, this happened at a Dollar Tree.
1: Okay.
0: There's a Dollar Tree employee who is being hailed a Good Samaritan for basically stopping it in its tracks. There was an older person that came in looking to buy two $250 gift cards.
1: At Dollar Tree? They'll buy half the store.
0: Scammers will take any gift card. They don't care anymore. So they told the older gentleman to go there, and then they were on the phone with him. And the employee overheard the scammer and what they were trying to do. So the employee grabbed the phone and is like, are you trying to scam this person?
1: Yes.
0: And then stopped them.
1: There is good in the world.
0: They said they were from Publishers Clearinghouse, which...
1: they don't exist anymore.
0: I know.
1: Oh, my God.
0: Saved the man $500. So they're still out there, and they keep doing it because there's people that fall for it.
1: Never, ever
0: buy gift cards for form of payment.
1: I don't think a Dollar General store can authorize a gift card that high.
0: What are you going to do with the $250 gift card?
1: I think they max out at 50 because they want to protect the inventory.
0: You could buy the store with that.
1: Yeah, a couple times over.
0: That's crazy. So any opportunity I get to shame the scammers,
1: yes,
0: the scumbags that are out there that prey on other people, especially the elderly, how dare they? Shame on them.
1: This was a victory.
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0: So I don't know if you saw this video today. It's a video of a 7-year-old little girl.
1: Okay.
0: Being rude.
1: How rude?
0: She made a rude gesture to an elderly, an old man in a grocery store.
1: A rude gesture? Are you telling him he's number one without meaning it?
0: Her mother had no problem with it.
1: Because she's seven?
0: Because you got to hear this.
1: Oh, man.
0: This is crazy. We'll dive into that coming up next with Chris and Chelsea.

0: All right, so there's some controversy online again today, Chelsea. They're
1: fighting online again?
0: They're at it again.
2: People fighting online, losing their minds.
0: There was a 7-year-old girl that apparently flipped off an elderly man at a grocery store.
1: What?
0: And the mother thought it was totally okay and acceptable.
1: Never. You do not teach your kids to swear, and you don't teach them to disrespect the elderly.
0: The girl supposedly flipped in the bird because he was moving too slow.
1: That's rude. He's old.
0: Was in her way.
1: Are you serious?
0: So the mother confronts the man.
1: Yeah.
0: And he admits he called the child rude, which
1: fair.
0: There's rude children out there.
1: Yeah.
0: And he also admits he's old and kind of slow. So he knows, obviously.
1: Yeah. You make fun of Daisy when she's trying to get up the steps. I'm like, she's 100 years old. She has arthritis. She's out of shape.
0: So in the video, the guy, the elderly man, was actually kind of calm, keeping his composure. The mother, though.
1: Yeah.
0: I'm telling you what.
1: Was she something?
0: The mother said the girl can't be rude because she's only 7.
1: No, that's not true.
0: The man disagrees and adds, I'm her elder, and she needs to show me a little respect.
1: That's right.
0: He said it in a nice, pleasant tone.
1: Yeah.
0: And commenters online, people online are like split between the two right now.
1: Oh, man.
0: Saying that, how dare this guy call this 7-year-old girl rude?
1: Our niece,
0: regardless of what she did,
1: is 8. And darn right, you start learning manners at the age of 3 and I would say even 2 years old.
0: And if you don't have manners, shame on the parents for not teaching them.
1: 100%.
0: Others say the guy acted appropriately, especially since the mother showed no intention of holding the girl accountable.
1: Oh my gosh, she's going to raise such a brat.
0: It's also worth pointing out the girl didn't just flip him the bird. On the video, she says it because the man was being, quote, the 7-year-old said this, the man was being, quote, a slow ASS.
1: So wow, basically, she sounds like a winner. You realize that kids repeat everything that their parents do, so her mom sounds like a total winner, too.
0: That's what people are saying on top of that, too.
1: This is trash.
0: Is it acceptable to call a kid rude if it's not yours?
1: This is trash.
0: I don't see why not. I mean, it's not like
1: You want to know what the rules are?
0: What?
1: Here are the quick rules for calling somebody out. As long as you do it respectfully, right? Yeah. Okay? Yeah. Like he kept his cool. If they do it in public, then you can give them the same level back in public.
0: Right.
1: If they did it to you behind closed doors, or if it was at home, or if it was like a one-on-one, then you confront them one-on-one.
0: I'd probably do it passive-aggressively. I'd like say, huh, rude, no, as I was walking away.
1: I'm direct.
0: It's like what people, when I hold a door for somebody and they don't say anything at all or acknowledge me.
1: You with your holding doors.
0: I always say, you're welcome. Out loud, right at them.
1: Yep.
0: And they don't know what to do. They don't know what to say.
1: I have no problem calling people out. I have no problem just being just as direct.
0: And the older I get, the more I don't care. I just don't. I'm like, some people just need to know that they're not being nice. They're just rude people.
1: Pick and choose your battles. But if I see somebody being utterly disrespectful in public.
0: Yeah. Chelsea's going to call them out.
1: I will.
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11: Chance for scattered thunderstorms this afternoon. Otherwise, sunshine mixed with clouds at times. High temperatures reach up to 79. Southwesterly winds, 10 to 15 miles per hour. Slight chance for isolated thunderstorms. Tonight, lows level off around 54. Mainly clear skies. A blend of clouds and sun. Tomorrow, chance of thunderstorms. High temperatures reach up to 72. I'm meteorologist Paul Frombly on 97 Kick. Right now, it's 79 degrees.
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3: Yes, and with Toy Story 5. So I caught this. It's going viral. It's so sweet. She gave a surprise performance at the premiere of Toy Story 5, the actual movie. Mm-hmm. And that was last night at Dolby Theaters in L.A. And she played piano and sang her new song from the movie. But the second surprise is when the original songwriter for Toy Story, Randy Newman, accompanied her on You've Got a Friend in Me.

0: kind of a cool moment right there.
1: It's so sweet. So she sings the part where some people will say that you're not that smart. And Randy, without missing a beat, he goes, nobody's smarter than you, Taylor. And it was just, he's just such a genuine, pure soul. I love that song and can't wait for Toy Story 5.
0: Honest question, are there any other artists on the movie soundtrack, or is it all T-Swizzle?
1: She could carry it.
0: She probably could.
1: She could carry it.
0: Throw that one on there, too.

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0: This is

0: So this is a song that Brooks and Dunn sings, right? It's called Hard Working Man.
1: Oh, I'm a hard working man. Oh, when that song came on and we were in the pit, it still gets me.
0: Fill everybody in, Chelsea. Where was that at?
1: Oh, that was in Denver.
0: Yeah.
1: In the Empower, the Mile High Stadium.
0: So Brooks and Dunn also going to be headlining WeFest, the final day this year at WeFest.
1: I can't wait.
0: They're going to be singing Hard Working Man. I don't know if you ever listened close to the lyrics of that song.
1: I'm looking them up right now.
0: They kind of don't add up. They don't really make sense. I never listened to it that closely because I'm more of a melody guy. I like the melody over the lyrics.
1: He's like, I wear a steel hard hat. I can rad rope, hammer, and paint.
0: So there's a comedian. His name is Dusty Slay. He breaks down that song.
1: Okay.
0: And he kind of analyzes the lyrics. And he kind of describes how it doesn't add up. You got to hear this. It's pretty funny.

0: All right, so sometimes I like to overanalyze songs.
1: It's true.
0: I don't know if it drives you nuts or not. It probably drives most people nuts.
1: I am just glad that you're breaking down the music because you know I love the music so much.
0: Well, sometimes I listen to the lyrics because I'm a melody guy. I like the melody first.
1: And I like the meaning of the words.
0: Right.
1: Yeah.
0: So when you put the two together and you actually break down some of these songs, like, for example, Luke Combs.
1: Yeah.
0: You know the song Be By You?
1: Oh, yes.
0: These lyrics, I don't know if I'm taking them the wrong way, but it's kind of weird to me.
2: I just want to make love wake up next to you with no makeup, baby.
0: Most guys don't wear makeup, right?
1: Next to you with no makeup. She's not wearing any makeup.
0: I take it as he is not wearing any makeup.
1: No!
0: You know, nothing wrong. If a dude wants to wear makeup, that's up to him. But you shouldn't wear it to bed.
1: Well, some do. You shouldn't wear it to bed.
0: I know that. But he's waking up with no makeup on. It's just...
2: I just want to make love wake up next to you with no makeup, baby.
0: He wants to wake up with no makeup on.
1: Next to you with no makeup.
0: That's not the way I take it. But
1: that's where... That goes to another country song by Rascal Flatts, who sings about, girl, yeah, I love you with no makeup on.
0: Right.
1: And there's tons of other country songs where the guy's like, I love you with no makeup on. It's the true you. It's the vulnerable you.
0: Okay.
1: And I would argue that a lot of country music fans that are females
0: yeah.
1: don't look that

0: able to listen to the song the same anymore.
1: What does he do?
0: Check out what he had to say.
2: He's like, I'm a hard working man, which is not a bad impression if you've never heard Brooks and I'm a hard. And then he says, I wear a steel hard hat. He wants you to know he takes safety very serious. Then he says, I can ride, rope, hammer, and paint. Four things that you don't really need a hard hat for.
3: True.
2: His coworkers are like, I don't know why you're wearing that hat again. But he says, I can hammer and paint, do things with my hands that most men can't. I'm like, I don't know. I think we can all hammer and paint. You would think a guy like this with this kind of work ethic, this kind of work attire, this list of skills, you'd think he'd be doing pretty well financially. But he goes on to say, I can't get ahead no matter how hard I try. I'm getting really good at barely getting by. And you're like, oh, dang, you know? So you get to the second verse, and the second verse he says, come Friday night, I like to party hard. I'm like, oh, I'm starting to see where this is going here.
0: He's just not.
1: He's a work hard, play hard kind of guy.
0: So when,
1: that is funny, though.
0: When Brooks and Dunn, when they fire up that song at WeFest, all I'm going to be thinking about is Dusty Slay and the lyrics of that song. I can't unhear it now.
1: I love this song.
0: I apologize if I ruin songs for people, but I listen to songs differently than a lot of people, so.
1: Ooh, at least he didn't get part to the Cadillac Cuties.
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8: It's been said that all good things come to an end. After 40 years of business, the Ground Round in Grand Forks is closing its doors. Not before we have one final gathering on the patio on Friday, June 12th, beginning at 4 p.m. Come and enjoy patio party vibes, a DJ and live band, food and drink. There will be a bouncy house for the kids, and one last chance to gather around together at the Ground Round in the Columbia Mall parking lot. Where did 40 years

0: Go. Come and celebrate with us at the Ground Round in Grand Forks one final time.
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0: So you know me better than most, obviously.
1: Yes, I do.
0: Been with me a handful of years now.
1: Pookie. 6.5, honey.
0: Let me quiz you here. Do I like routine?
1: Yes.
0: If my routine gets thrown off,
1: the rest of your day is screwed up. It is like a slow motion train crash that collided with a semi full of gasoline followed by a firework truck.
0: Okay, that's one way to describe it.
1: Yeah, and then drones overhead crashing into it too. That's kind of what it is.
0: So when my routine gets thrown off for one reason or another, even things that are out of my control, I get frustrated, even though I shouldn't get frustrated because it's out of my control, right?
1: For the most part, I do have to say you handle crises pretty good.
0: The crisis this morning, on a scale of 1 to 10, how did I handle that crisis?
1: I thought you did pretty dang well until this afternoon.
0: And then I kind of lost it because my whole day is ruined. I feel like I didn't get anything done today.
1: Yeah, you feel like that every day.
0: Because of what happened this morning that threw the whole day off. We'll tell you what it is coming up next with Chris and Chelsea. Even

0: So my whole routine today was just thrown off really, really early this morning.
1: I think mine was thrown off about 4 hours earlier than yours.
0: Why? Because of Daisy?
1: Yeah. Yep.
0: Keeps on whining, wanting to go outside to do her business.
1: And it's 3 a.m. And that's when I realized, oh, God, we don't have any power. There's no electricity. And then I kept waiting for it to kick back in, and it never did.
0: So some storms are pretty heavy, and I saw that winds could get up to 70, 80 miles an hour.
1: And that's what happened.
0: In places, and apparently it took out power for probably tens of thousands, if not hundreds of thousands of people.
1: Tons were without power.
0: So we'd like to sleep with the fan on.
1: Yep.
0: And I knew the power was out because I didn't hear any fans going.
1: Right, that killed it. And then the air purifier, which we have, that was dead silent.
0: Yep.
1: And then the bed, we have the remote control where it goes, brrr, that wasn't working.
0: How does it go?
1: Brrr.
0: Okay.
1: And so I hear Daisy whining. You're still snoring or whatever.
0: Well, it can't drown anything out because there's no white noise anymore, you know?
1: I know. So you're wide awake. Daisy has to go to the bathroom. It's storming like a mother trucker outside. And I go to flip the switch for the light on, and I couldn't do that. So then I go to grab my phone. My phone isn't charging and it's blinking dead battery.
0: Did you go downstairs and check the box?
1: Eventually, after I got down all of our steps with our elderly dog who had to go to the bathroom, that was priority one, Chris. Otherwise, we get a mess in the house.
0: What was I doing at this time?
1: Sleeping. Sleeping like a baby every night. And I was like, gosh. So then I was like, okay, power's out. It'll kick back in. Then she woke me up again 2 hours later. Still no power.
0: Mm-hmm.
1: And that's when it dawned on me, wait a minute, our fridge is out and our freezer's out. Oh, my Lanta.
0: By the way, these all count as first world problems. We should probably turn it into that segment.
1: Here yes.
2: It's now time for Chris and Chelsea's First World Problems.
0: All right, this one involves us today and a lot of other people too.
1: Losing electricity.
0: Because that's what I was thinking as well. Because it went out at what, shortly after 3 o'clock in the morning?
1: Yeah.
0: And woke up. It was probably 8 o'clock. Then it was 9 o'clock. Power is still not on. And I'm like, how long do things in the refrigerator and freezer last without power?
1: So bad. I got a call from our neighbor. She's like, girl, are you out of power? She's like, she works at a local school. And she's like, I can't get out of my garage.
0: She couldn't even open the garage door. She didn't know how to manually open it.
1: Well, you know.
0: Yeah, a lot of ladies probably don't.
1: A lot of people don't. Yeah. I mean, you see a red cord in the garage, and normally red means don't touch. So she was just following the rules.
0: Yeah.
1: She actually had her teenage son do it.
0: Right.
1: In case it was a bad thing to pull on the cord.
0: So the power was out.
1: Yes.
0: No fridge, no freezer. We don't have a generator like some people do.
1: Right.
0: That's a luxury, by the way.
1: Right. So we were out. So I made a list of things, and I want people to help us rank. If you've ever lost electricity, or say you hypothetically lost electricity, here's just a quick list of things that I was stressing about this morning that we take for granted. And it's all first world problems. You can survive without this stuff.
0: And what are they?
1: Oh, man. Okay, so the first one was no light. So going up and down the steps with a dog and it's dark.
0: Yeah.
1: I had to use the battery on my phone with my flashlight. So I had no bedside table, no light going up and down the hallway, no lights downstairs, no lights outside to see her.
0: Yeah.
1: No light. The second one, no charger. My phone was dying. There was no way to charge my charger. So I was stressed out at 3 a.m. I'm like, am I even going to have my alarm go off?
0: Well, if you would have plugged it in before you went to bed, you probably wouldn't have that issue, but go on.
1: Doesn't even matter because no electricity, genius.
0: First world problem. Okay.
1: Then no light.
0: No, the electricity didn't go out till 3. You could have plugged it in at 10 when you went to bed.
1: We don't know. Anyways, so then no light to get ready. I'm in the bathroom and I had to open up the windows to get light from behind me because I couldn't brush my teeth, my hair. I do makeup.
0: I had no problem.
1: Because you just wake up. What'd I say? You just wake up, you do something else, and then you're ready for the day. Oh, to be a man.
0: Yeah.
1: Okay. Got those problems. No coffee. Couldn't whip up a cup of coffee.
0: Yeah, no Keurig.
1: No microwave.
0: Yeah, no microwave.
1: No freezer. Yeah. Now we're getting more serious. No fridge. And the last one was no garage.
0: Yep.
1: So you did pull the emergency handle. How do you reset that, by the way?
0: A lot of first world problems right there. Mine was when I went downstairs, I wanted to get some water out of the fridge dispenser. And I tried it. I knew it wasn't going to work and it didn't work because obviously.
1: And fridge, you still tried it.
0: Fridge has no power. I still tried it. And I'm like, oh, this is now my day is ruined.
1: We did have running water. Thank God. Oh, our toothbrush. Those are electric.
0: Yeah.
1: Thank goodness those held their charge.
0: First world problems, Chelsea.
1: First world problems.
0: It's okay.
1: There are so many things. No internet at the house. Couldn't work at the house.
0: So I looked into it. How long does stuff in the fridge last without power, without it being plugged in?
1: Yeah.
0: I saw 4 hours, which it's got to be a little bit longer than that, but I didn't trust it. Anything that gets over 40 degrees, you pretty much have to throw away.
1: The dog's food was in the fridge.
0: So I'm freaking out. The dog's food is the last thing I'm worried about. So I decide, I run down to the store. I grab two big bags of ice.
1: Yeah.
0: I'm like, I have to take everything out of the fridge and put it in our extra large cooler. So I went and I did that this morning.
1: You bought a new cooler too, because our other one was janky.
0: Yeah, I'm like, well, I might as well buy a new cooler, right? Spend $100 in a brand new cooler. It's one of those 3,000 can, you know, it's a big one. So I put everything in the cooler. I put the ice on top of it because I don't know. They say it could be 24 to 48 hours
1: yeah.
0: before the power comes back on.
1: Yes.
0: I put everything in there. Within an hour, the power comes back on.
1: Oh.
0: Ah, gosh!
1: And I had to leave you because I had a Zoom meeting.
0: Oh, she conveniently had a meeting when we had to clean out the fridge.
1: It's been scheduled for a week.
0: Right.
1: And I'm like, I'm so sorry, but I can't do it at the house and I can't do it on my phone because my phone's dying.
0: So the good that comes out of this is because I took everything out of the fridge, I saw how nasty and dirty it was. Which most people never see. How often do people clean fridges deeply?
1: Yeah, that's true.
0: I took everything out of there. I threw a lot of stuff away I didn't even know we had. I pulled out all the shelves, everything out of the fridge.
1: Wow.
0: Deep cleaned them. The fridge is spotless right now.
1: Thank you.
0: But I did leave everything in the cooler for you to put back in the fridge.
1: Of course you did.
0: So when you get home tonight, you have a job to do.
1: Thank you.
0: Make sure to wipe down the bottles and cans. And by the way, don't put everything, you know, certain condiments need to go in this area and then other condiments go in this area. Jars go in that shelf. Make sure to have it all uniform. Otherwise, it's going to drive me nuts.
1: I will get it done.
0: That's
1: how I get it done.
0: That's one little request. But you throw everything everywhere. You don't care about uniformity.
1: That's not true per se.
0: Oh, it's very true.
1: As long as it gets done, man.
0: I put things away nicely. Literally 3 minutes later, everything's all over the place because Chelsea looked at it. So,
1: oh, yeah. So who was wiping cheese and lettuce off the counter after taco night after I already cleaned the entire kitchen spotless and you came home?
0: Another first world problem. Man, we're just full of first world problems today. All right. Anybody's day going better than ours?
1: No. You lose electricity. What's the worst part about that? That's what I want to know.
0: 320-656-9453. It's Chris and Chelsea's First World Problems.
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13: Chance for scattered thunderstorms this afternoon. Otherwise, sunshine mixed with clouds at times. High temperatures reach up to 79. Southwesterly winds, 10 to 15 miles per hour. Slight chance for isolated thunderstorms. Tonight, lows level out around 54. Mainly clear skies. A blend of clouds and sun. Tomorrow, chance of thunderstorms. High temperatures reach up to 72. I'm meteorologist Paul Frombly on 97 KICK. Currently, it's 77 degrees.
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0: So I saw the majority of people are not really excited about the World Cup kicking off today.
1: No, they're awful. I saw people's murals getting destroyed. McDonald's is trying to get rid of these cups for with the players on them. I don't know who these guys are.
0: It's soccer, though. I know. I'm just not the biggest soccer guy.
1: We're just super American.
0: It's too slow for me. The field is way too big. Not enough action. That's basically why I get bored with it.
1: I mean, if you actually played soccer, you would understand it's a lot more running.
0: I played. I figured out you have to run a lot, and then I quit.
1: Then you quit.
0: I'm like, I ain't running.
1: That's what I did. I played soccer for 2 months in second grade.
0: I'd want to be the goalie, because the goalie doesn't have to run, really.
1: No, they just get balls kicked at their face all the time.
0: Anyway, I think another reason why Americans really don't care much about the World Cup, or at least the majority of them, is the fact that America never wins, and they're not that good. America's generally pretty good in the world stage, right?
1: Yeah, for the most part.
0: Look at hockey.
1: I know.
0: Baseball didn't do too bad.
1: Football. Basketball. Yes.
0: Basketball on top of that, too.
1: Badminton.
0: Gold medals.
1: Mm-hmm.
0: Let's not get crazy with
1: pickleball.
0: Badminton over there. So in honor of America never winning the World Cup, I put together a silly, fun parody song.
1: Okay.
0: Highlighting the fact that the U.S. never seems to dominate FIFA.
1: FIFA.
0: FIFA, FIFA, whatever you call
1: FIFA,
0: it.
1: FIFA, FOFUM.
0: Hopefully you like it. Check it out, okay?

0: we kind of stink.
1: Yeah, so maybe this will be the year, right?
2: Maybe, and if so, I'm going to regret not getting that cup from McDonald's.
1: It's weird because most of the games are played here in the U.S. as well, and we just really don't care.
2: Sorry.
1: Maybe they should have them elsewhere.

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0: This is the Valley's Hit Country, 97 Kick.

0: the irony. This could actually start as a joke.
1: Hmm.
0: You know, why did the chicken cross the road?
1: To get to the other side.
0: Why did the chicken wander into the Chick-fil-A drive-thru line?
1: I don't know why.
0: This actually happened.
1: It happened?
0: You can't make this stuff up.
1: Oh, no.
0: There's a chicken that wandered aimlessly into the drive-thru line at a Chick-fil-A.
1: Did it get loose? I mean, how fresh is their chicken?
0: Oh, my gosh. You got to hear this. The question I want to ask at the same time is, you ever experienced or witnessed a perfectly ironic moment or fittingly appropriate moment? 320-656-9453. We'll dive into this and pick some

0: So why did the chicken wander into the drive-thru line at Chick-fil-A?
1: This isn't a joke. This actually happened.
0: Yeah, it happened down in Mississippi.
1: What? How fresh is their chicken?
0: Apparently very fresh.
1: Where did it come from? I mean, I thought I lived in a small town.
0: It happens in the deep south, apparently. An employee at Chick-fil-A grabbed the chicken and turned it into a meal.
1: Are you serious?
0: No, I'm just joking.
1: Oh, my gosh.
0: That would not be
1: Chris,
0: cool.
1: Chris, you jerk.
0: But they do serve chicken. I mean, they do say it's fresh.
1: I mean, have you ever harvested a chicken before?
0: I never have.
1: I did that.
0: I heard it's hard to catch them.
1: Yeah, I have a couple Native American friends, and I was part of their chicken harvest,
0: yeah.
1: And you behead them, and then you let them run down the hills,
0: that,
1: I guess.
0: I could never do that.
1: Caused a lot of trauma.
0: I could never do that.
1: I mean, it was kind of interesting, but it was really traumatic.
0: My mom always said, settle down, you're running around like a chicken with its head cut off.
1: They go fast. I can just tell you, they're fast, and they're aimless, and they crash a lot.
0: Well, because they have no darn head.
1: Okay.
0: What do you expect him to do?
1: But that didn't
0: navigate appropriately.
1: But that didn't happen. I'm just saying. There's a dark reason why that saying exists.
0: Do they run faster without a head?
1: You would expect them to plop over dead, but they don't.
0: Okay.
1: Okay, but what did they do with the chicken?
0: So neighbors, apparently that's where the chicken lived. They got to build
1: the
0: better.
1: The chicken lives at Chick-fil-A?
0: No, it lives probably across the street at a farm.
1: Oh.
0: Which is near a Chick-fil-A. The whole thing is weird. It's Mississippi.
1: The trauma.
0: So neighbors and then staff came out. You expect the staff to, you know, probably laugh at this, but they actually guided the bird back to safety instead of doing something.
1: It was a free-range chicken.
0: That's right.
1: That's right. Free-range.

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0: right, get ready. Another round of Chris and Chelsea's Truth or Trash is going to be coming up next. Since Chelsea won yesterday for the first time in a long time.
1: Yes, that felt good.
0: We made this agreement weeks back.
1: That I get to turn the tables on you. My, how the turns have tabled.
0: The turns have tabled. So apparently she's going to give me the three statements. Two are true, one is false.
1: And I'm going to do my own spin on this.
0: You can't make it overly difficult, though, just to make me lose.
1: You can't make it overly difficult.
0: I never do it for you. And by the way, you have to have your
1: Mr.
0: own
1: trick question.
0: You have to use your own shame bell. If I don't get it right, you can't shame me the same way I shame you.
1: Check this out. I love this so much that I'm not using AI, Google, or anything to create these questions. I'm doing it all from the knowledge in this noggin. And
0: what if it's not accurate?
1: It is accurate. I know these things are facts, sir.
0: Okay.
1: I'm putting my college degree to use.
0: How mad are you going to be if I actually pick out the trash?
1: I'll actually be really excited for you.
0: No, you won't.
1: If you can get it. If you can get this, it'll be golden.
0: If I pick out the trash, I'm going to shame you for not coming up with more difficult.
1: No, it doesn't work that way.
0: No, it doesn't.
1: No.
0: How am I supposed to shame you today, then?
1: You can't. That's the whole point. Oh,
0: people look forward to this every single day. They want to hear the shaming. Chris and Chelsea's Truth or Trash, the turns of table.

0: for Chris and Chelsea's Truth or Trash. Two of the following are true, one is not. Can you pick out the trash?
1: All right, so I don't know if I like this. I don't like the tables being turned. Usually I give Chelsea these statements, and she usually gets it wrong or fails to identify the trash. But right. Since she won yesterday, we made the agreement a while back that we can turn the tables, and you can give me the statements and put me to the test.
2: That's right.
1: A lot of people want me to lose right now. I know that for a fact. If you're that person, shame on you.
2: I can't wait. And Chris is like, don't make it too hard on me, as he's been shaming me mercilessly.
1: You know what?
2: For the last week.
1: Make it as hard as you want, Chelsea, because you know what I'm not going to be?
3: Shamed.
2: We'll see.
3: Shame.
2: We shall see.
1: All right.
2: I just want to have fun with this.
1: All right, here we go. Three statements. Two are true. One is false.
2: Yes.
1: Put me to the test today. Here we go.
2: Yes. And this has to do with the word frog.
1: Oh, it's themed.
2: Yes. Okay. So this is frog. So
1: you've been thinking about this for a while, haven't you?
2: I have. I've been thinking about this for 2 weeks now. Huh. All right. So I have three statements, and two of these uses the word frog, uses the term frog, and one does not. It's just goofy. Yeah. All right. Ready? So frog. A, the part of a violin bow. Frog. B, an unseasoned Navy recruit called a frog. Or C, part of a horse's hoof. Frog. Which one is trash?
1: This doesn't make any sense.
2: Two are true. One is not.
1: So those things are actually named or have frog in the name.
2: Yes. They're called a frog.
1: Okay.
2: All right. A, the part of a violin bow. B.
1: Part of a violin bow is called a frog.
2: Mm-hmm.
1: Okay.
2: Okay.
1: It comes from a horse, though. Horse's tail.
2: B.
1: You're the horse's arse.
2: An unseasoned Navy recruit called a frog.
1: A rookie Navy recruit.
2: Yeah.
1: I can believe that.
2: Because they're in the water. Okay. Yeah. All right. I like that. Or C, part of a horse's foot. Would that be called a frog?
1: Horses are scared of frogs. The fact that it would be called part of a horse's hoof or hoof.
2: Yeah.
1: What is it? I don't know horses that well.
2: Hoof.
1: A hoof.
2: Think about it.
1: Okay.
2: All right. Think about it.
1: I'm not going to read text messages because I think people are going to throw me off in this.
2: I know.
1: I'm going to go with my gut instinct, I think, on this.
2: Okay.
1: Which one of those is false? Give me just a few minutes to think about it.
2: Okay.
1: We'll take some text right now. 320-656-9453.
2: No Googling.
1: And we'll come back and see if I knock this one out of the park or if Chelsea stumps me.
2: How does it feel?
1: With Chris and Chelsea's Truth or Trash. The best country. The best.

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12: Mainly clear skies tonight with a slight chance of severe thunderstorms. Lows level off around 54. Southwesterly winds 10 to 15 miles per hour. Sunshine mixed with clouds at times tomorrow. Chance for storms. Daytime highs approaching 72. Slight chance for rain tomorrow night, 51. Mainly sunny Friday with daytime highs approaching 73. 65 Saturday. I'm meteorologist Paul Frombly on 97 Kick. Right now, it's 75 degrees.
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0: Now back to Chris and Chelsea's Truth or Trash.
1: All right, here we go. Three statements. Two are true. One is false. Give them to me one more time.
2: Yeah, so two of these are called a frog. One is not. A, the part of a violin bow is called a frog. B, an unseasoned Navy recruit called a frog. Or C, part of a horse's hoof or foot, I'm going to dumb it down for you a little bit, is called a frog.
1: So you have experience with all three of these.
2: I do.
1: You've played violin before.
2: Yep.
1: You've owned horses.
2: Mm-hmm.
1: I've never heard frog is part of a horse hoof. I think I'm going to eliminate one of them right off the bat.
2: Okay.
1: I hope I'm right on this.
2: Okay.
1: Number two, I believe, is true. What was number two again?
2: An unseasoned Navy recruit called a frog.
1: I believe that's true.
2: All right. He's going with that.
1: Is
2: that's true?
1: Is it true? Is it correct?
2: It is not.
1: What are you talking about? That's the trash one?
2: That's the trash one.
1: This game is stupid.
2: In the U.S. military.
1: Out of all of them.
2: I
1: pick out the one that I want to eliminate, and it happens to be the stupid trash statement.
2: Would I make it that easy on you? They're actually called, it's kind of a trick question.
1: If it's another amphibian, I'm going to be ticked. What is it?
2: A tadpole.
1: Oh, jeez.
2: Or a polywog.
1: A pole?
2: A polywog.
1: A tad.
2: So part of the violin bow, which is, it's a rectangular, mine has mother of pearl, that is called the frog.
1: Yeah.
2: And that secures the horse hair on the bow.
1: Yeah.
2: And that's what you hold. And then the part of a horse's hoof, that's the frog, is a triangular, very tender part underneath their hoof.
1: Huh.
2: And you want to clean out around that. You want to clean around the frog.
1: Yeah.
2: You also have to trim the frog of a horse's hoof.
1: I should have known that because you have a lot of experience with those two. I should have went the other way on that. So I'm going to go with number two being the trash statement. Is that correct? Yes!
2: You can't flip this around. So I believe, Chris, that means I get to hit the shame button on you.
1: I don't believe that's how it works.
2: Yep. So here we go.
1: A lot of people are texting in right now being like, shame him. Shame him!
2: Yep.
1: Shame him!
2: Here we go. Oh, my gosh.
1: Shame on you people for wanting to shame me.
2: This feels so good.
1: Oh, my gosh.
2: Here we go.
3: Shame. Shame.
1: Ugh.
3: Shame.
1: Ugh.
2: That feels so good.
1: Ugh.
2: It feels so good. Did you learn something today?
1: I didn't learn something. I don't know anymore.
2: Truth or trash?
1: Oh my
2: the
1: gosh.
2: Turns have tabled on Chris. Does that mean I get to lead this again tomorrow?
1: I don't know. We haven't made those rules yet. I think we're going to stop playing this altogether.
2: Oh,
1: I don't like it anymore.

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1: Yeah.
0: Your home for the Kelly Jordan Show in the morning.
1: If you like country, you're in the right place.
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0: If your neighbor calls the cops for playing us too loud,
1: yeah, I'm in route to a 415.
0: Don't worry. Or you think they'll arrest the neighbors.
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0: It's the Valley's Hit Country 97 Kick with Chris and Chelsea. So who's your favorite TV dad?
1: Ooh, there's so many.
0: Is it Mr. Simpson, Homer Simpson?
1: Is it Peter Griffin?
0: I would vote Peter Griffin, although he's probably not. He might make it in the tournament. You never know.
1: I loved Herman Munster.
0: We're doing a TV dad's tournament. Nominate your favorite TV dad right now. It could be animated or it can be pretty much a real life sitcom.
1: You know who my dad reminds me of?
0: What?
1: Red.
0: Yeah, Red should be in there. I love
1: so
0: Red.
1: So Kitty was like my favorite TV mom. I would say Red is my favorite TV dad.
0: Right. Maybe it's going to be Fred Flintstone.
1: Tim Allen.
0: That could be as well.
1: Ooh.
0: That was a great show, too.
1: John Goodman.
0: Ooh, that was good, too.
1: Oh, I'm
0: There's a ton of great TV dads. So we're taking your nominations right now at 97kick.com.
1: Bob Saget.
0: And then we're going to take take the top, and we're going to put them in a bracket.
1: Yes.
0: And then we're going to vote for our favorite TV dad leading up to Father's Day.
1: Oh, I'd love that.
0: What's in it for you? How about a brand new 55-inch TV? Get the nomination.

0: So inflation is pretty much everywhere, right?
1: Yes.
0: It's even at little kids' lemonade stands.
1: Oh, no. How much do... I saw one of those the other day. They were selling it for like a dollar a glass.
0: A buck? Okay. With inflation. I'm trying to think when I did mine back in the day. It was probably a quarter, right? What did you charge?
1: Well, ours was a quarter.
0: Did you ever do them?
1: Yeah, a couple times. And then my nephew did too, and I think his was like 50 cents, which is weird.
0: And people would always like...
1: drop off a 20
0: pay
1: or five.
0: Paying more, right?
1: Yeah, yeah.
0: A 20 back in the day.
1: Well, that
0: I would have shut the stand down and retired.
1: It was pretty cool because these guys were doing construction. So our nephew, he was a genius. He was only like 5 at the time.
0: Yeah.
1: And he's like, they're going to be hot. They're going to be thirsty. And so he just parked it. When they went on break, the guy threw down a 20, bought pretty much everything, and he was good for the day.
0: So I saw this earlier today. There's a guy who is just dumbfounded over the price of a cup of lemonade that he sees at a stand in his neighborhood.
2: How's it going, everybody? Just stopped at my local lemonade stand. I go up there and say, hey, can I have one lemonade, please? She said, yeah, sure. $2.50, please. What? Are you insane? $2.50? What kind of inflation is that? Whose fault is this? Who told these kids that $2.50 is okay? I used to charge like 25 cents.
0: I know. You know what? I feel for him, but it's for the kids, right?
1: Yeah. They're funding their things. They're learning economy. They're learning how to the worth of a dollar.
0: And it should be tax free money. Actually, they should be paying taxes on it.
1: $2.50 for some lemonade, though. That's like a 300% markup.
0: How big is the cup? Is what I want to know.
1: Are they fresh lemons? Did he grow the lemons? Are they Meyer lemons?
0: Probably not. It's probably the generic powder stuff.
1: Is it pink lemonade or is it yellow lemonade? There's always the pink tax.
0: That's a good question too. There's a lot of questions that are happening right here.
1: Yeah.
0: And is the stand licensed? Even hearing people get angry all the time about, you know, trying to shut down little kids' stands because
1: so stupid
0: because they haven't paid for a license and are they paying taxes? Is the IRS going to come after these kids? I'm just saying.
1: That's so sad. Only if they make $600 or more a year. They don't even have a social. Yeah, well, no, they do have a social security number.
0: You know what I would do? I would do the same thing as I do with the Girl Scouts and the cookies when I walk into a store.
1: Because you just don't make eye contact?
0: No, I always make eye contact because I'm an idiot. And then I have to buy something because they give me the guilt eyes.
1: Oh.
0: Same thing with lemonade. I'll give them like $5-$10 and I'll be like, give the cookies or give the lemonade to somebody else because I'm not really a sweet kind of guy.
1: I lie. I tell them I'm diabetic.
0: You
1: driving.
0: Do not. How
1: driving.
0: Dare you smash their little dreams?
1: I got a dog that I have to support
0: just
1: here.
0: Just give them a little bit of cash and just call it good and don't take the lemonade.
1: Daisy's real dad doesn't bum me any child support, so I'm on a budget, man.
0: These kids are going to need therapy because you're lying straight to their little faces. Their little innocent faces and eyes.
1: I make up for it when I see them doing other stuff. Like when they're bagging groceries at the grocery store, I'll throw in a donation there.
0: You're the reason why 75% of these lemonade stands file bankruptcy and go out of business.
1: Please.
0: Jeez, Chelsea. I didn't know.
1: Unless they're getting like a W-2 or is it a W-4. I don't care.
0: I've never seen this side of you before. Lying to little kids.
1: But the guy who doesn't even like lemonade.
0: Now I got to give him double to make up for you. They're going to be in tears when I'm going to be like, little boy, little girl, what are you crying over? There was a mean woman that came up to us and lied and said she's a diabetic.
1: They can't even spell diabetes.
0: I'm like, you know what? I have to live with her. I'm married to this monster. So I...

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0: So the last day of school, teachers aren't supposed to make kids cry, are they?
1: That's like a good cry. No.
0: Do teachers typically give like a little speech to their class at the end of the year, like on the last day?
2: I've had a couple of really great teachers who did send us off. And then I had one that was the drunk, my sixth grade teacher.
0: You would think that teachers would be excited because they're probably off for the summer.
2: They're like, bye. Teachers still work.
0: And the kids are basically flying the coop.
2: Yeah.
0: You're getting rid of them. They've been annoyances all year long. Not all of them. There's some good kids.
2: And students get squirrely that last week of school.
0: They do. Well, this teacher, I saw this earlier today. There's a teacher. The entire class is crying at what she's reading.
2: Oh, no. What was she reading?
0: I felt bad for the kids. I'm like, you're making them feel bad. You're supposed to make them feel good on the last day of school.
2: Yeah.
0: So the entire class is crying. I'm going to play what she read. And you tell me, maybe you'll cry when you hear it.
2: Oh, no.
0: We got that coming up next with Chris and Chelsea.

0: It's the last day of school. This teacher reads a letter to her class. Makes the entire class cry.
1: I don't know if this is, like, positive or not.
0: Little kids crying.
1: Oh.
0: In class. Oh. You shouldn't make your kids cry. It's the last day. You should make them feel something, like feel good.
1: Did they really love this teacher? Was this a mean note or was this a sweet note?
0: School's out for the summer. No, it's a sweet note.
1: Oh, well, you can't get mad. I know I have a couple friends that are teachers, and they get so close with the students. They adore their students. They work with them to get through the whole year, they miss them.
0: Maybe I'm just jealous. I never had a teacher back in grade school that did this to me, you know?
1: Always
0: like, get the heck out of here. I don't ever want to see you again.
1: Oh, I still get hugs for mine.
0: Okay.
1: When I see them.
0: All right, so here's the teacher reading the letter, and you can hear the kids crying in the background. We'll see if Chelsea cries listening to this.
2: Damn. I hope you know how much I believe in you guys to succeed. If you work hard and never give up, you can be anything that you want to be. Look at me. You want to play pro ball? You can play pro ball. You want to be a doctor? You can be a doctor. You want to professionally dance or sing? You can go to Hollywood and make it big. Don't let anybody tell you that you can't, because I'm telling you that you can. I'm never going to forget you. When you become a teacher, they don't warn you that the space in your heart fills up with every single kid I get. Thank you for making this the most special teaching year I have ever had, and for loving me so well. I'm going to love you forever. Sincerely, Mrs. Howard. No.
0: Wow, that teacher's invested. You know, good for her.
1: I'm crying.
0: Will you stop crying? Oh, my gosh.
1: I just think that is so sweet because it's so beautiful. I just remember being told that a lot of things that I wanted to do was just kind of stupid. And now I'm doing things and, like, breaking down barriers. In fact, I used to get motivated. Anytime that somebody would tell me I couldn't do something,
0: yeah,
1: I would do it.
0: Well, to be honest, the first part of what she says, like, you want to play pro ball? Less than 1% of kids make it to the pro level.
1: Okay, but let me flip this on you.
0: Let's be real.
1: Every person who has made it to pro ball,
0: yeah,
1: what was their mindset when they went to the playoffs, when they went to practice, when they got up on the mornings that they didn't want to get up, when they caught the fly ball to their shoulder, when they were striking out?
0: They probably said, I wish I had a teacher that gave me, that did a speech like this.
1: No, I guarantee they believed in themselves. A person who doubts themselves, a person who has broken confidence, they're not going to get anywhere in life. But if you have somebody who believes in you, boom.
0: Still less than 1%, I'm just saying. I don't mean to be the
1: what is it that
0: Mike, I'm not being Mike, a Debbie Downer over here.
1: Who is it from The Office who says, you miss 100% of the shots that you don't take, Wayne Gretzky?
0: Maybe semi-pro ball. That's a little more obtainable.
1: That's
0: 10% probably
1: fair,
0: there.
1: But if you start off with the attitude you can't, then you're right.
0: Hey, if you want to play on a church league softball team, you go do it.
1: You know
0: that's
1: what?
0: More likely.
1: How about this, Chris? If you say you can or if you say you can't, you're right.
0: All right. It was a good speech. I'm not knocking the speech.
1: If you say you can or you say you can't, you're right.
0: I didn't say that when I was younger. It's probably why I didn't make it to the pro level.
1: You're exactly right.
0: Well, the fact that I got hit in the face with a blind drive, that didn't help things either.
1: And then you quit. See, you're a quitter.
0: I did quit because I couldn't start the next year because I missed practice. And the coach was like, no, you missed practice.
1: See?
0: You're not going to start. I'm like, I got hit in the face with a ball, dude.
1: I still have a plaque in my room that my parents gave me in middle school. And it says, never quit. And it's a whole poem.
0: Yeah.
1: And it's still hanging up at my parents' house. And I still see that. And that's my philosophy.
0: You know what? I need to call my mom and ask her why she never hung one of those for me. Maybe that's why I didn't make pro ball.
1: She's sick and tired of her.
0: It's my mom's fault.
1: Her four kids.
0: I know, right?
1: Driving her crazy.
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9: Mainly clear skies tonight with a slight chance of severe thunderstorms. Lows level off around 54. Southwesterly winds 10 to 15 miles per hour. Sunshine mixed with clouds at times tomorrow. Chance for storms. Daytime highs approaching 72. Slight chance for rain tomorrow night, 51. Mainly sunny Friday with daytime highs approaching 73. 65 Saturday. I'm meteorologist Paul Frobley on 97 Kix. Right now, it's 76 degrees.
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0: I love Ella Langley. And if you've listened to her previous record and now this one in Dandelion, she's really evolved, Chris. And she has a lot of people who have been instilling positive things in her life. Mm-hmm. Just a few years ago, Ella wasn't even sure that music was meant for her. She didn't think she was good enough. She didn't think she was going to go anywhere. And now look at her. So Ella is now giving that love back. She gave fans some words of motivation to remind them that they are loved by God and that they are good enough.
1: You are good enough today. The fact that you woke up this morning made you good enough for today. The fact that we have a God that loves us is why you are good enough today. You will always be good enough. You will always be good enough. And that's what I try to remind myself. I'm preaching to myself up here. That's what if I wake up and feel like, I don't know if I can do this today. Yes, I can. Yes, I can, because this is what I was put on this earth to do. And that's what I'm going to wake up and do. And I'm going to wake up with confidence and do it. And I'm going to be grateful that I've been given the opportunity to stand up here tonight in front of this crowd and sing the songs and get to do the thing that I've always wanted to do in this life.
2: Okay, I'll run through a brick wall. Let's go.
0: She's so great. Yeah. I love how humble she is. She is on a fast track of success, but the girl's put in the work, and she's staying humble and giving credit where credit's due.
2: Notice, though, she didn't say, if you want to play pro ball, go for it.
0: I don't think Taylor really cares about pro ball.
2: She left that out of there. I'm just saying.
0: Not everybody is going to be a professional baseball player, Chris. That'd be a crazy world.
3: Yeah.

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1: I love it.
0: You're home for the Kelly Jordan Show in the morning. And Chris and Chelsea every afternoon.
3: There is nothing better.
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0: This is the Valley's Hit Country, 97 Kick.

0: So I don't know what's gotten into me.
1: What?
0: I don't know why I stopped on the Barbie movie last night.
1: Oh, man. And then we lost power. And I'm like, is that the last movie we're ever going to watch?
0: When I was flipping channels on the remote. I don't know why I like that movie.
1: It is hilarious.
0: It's a chick flick,
1: it's
0: right?
1: It's so good. Nah, it's a little bit more than that. Travis Kelce loves it.
0: The only reason I like it is because I like Ken in the movie.
1: Ryan Gosling.
0: I like Ryan Gosling. He's a cool dude.
1: Mm, yes, and he is.
0: I forgot that John Cena played a role in it, too.
1: Yeah, he's the freaky mermaid Ken.
0: Right. And I guess Margot Robbie is, you know, she's
1: amazing. And then America Ferrera, she's incredible, too. That's the mom, Chris. You're like, who?
0: So I stopped on that. We ended up watching the whole darn thing.
1: We did. And then you and I reminisced because we went to that in theaters with the girls and I bought us all Barbie shirts. Yours said, I'm Kenuff. You never wore it. I gave it to Goodwill then. And I think last night you were regretting that.
0: So what you're saying is somebody around town is wearing a I am Kenuff t-shirt right now that you bought that I never wore.
1: And I think God is funny enough that that person's going to cross paths with you one day and you're going to be like, that was my shirt.
0: You are Kenuff, my friend.
1: You are Kenuff. Depends.
0: I bet you it was 100% cotton and you know I don't do well with full cotton shirts.
1: Oh, is that the excuse? Maybe you just didn't want to wear it.
0: I think it was too small. Maybe that's what it was.
1: That's all those muscles.
0: I don't remember.
1: But Chris, you are Kenuff.
0: All right, if Barbie 2 comes out, I will put the I am Kenuff shirt back on just for you, okay?
1: I love it.
2: She was dressed to kill. I was in my boots.

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0: You look moving on.
1: So I'm sure Starbucks employees aren't excited about this.
2: Oh, no.
1: The S'mores Frappuccino.
2: It does look tasty, though.
1: Is returning to stores this summer.
2: Mm-hmm.
1: The drink blends marshmallows. Are they real or are they dried marshmallows?
2: They can't be real. They can't be real. That would mess up the machines.
1: Well, they don't blend up properly.
2: They gunk up. Oh, you can't suck that up through a straw.
1: All right. Marshmallows, chocolate, and then coffee, obviously.
2: Are the marshmallows just on top?
1: They might be.
2: I think so.
1: Otherwise, they have to be super dried out, mm-hmm. and nobody wants that.
2: A freeze-dried marshmallow. Well, that's what's in Lucky Charms.
1: I guess so.
2: Yeah.
1: Why don't they make a Lucky Charms drink at Starbucks?
2: Oh, great. Now, yeah, all the baristas out there. That was Chris's idea, by the way. Sorry.
1: Hey, don't be mad at me. I'm just...
2: It actually would taste delicious.
1: By the way, the S'mores Frappuccino, for those that loved it last year, it's going to be available at most locations starting June 30th.

0: So this college graduate is not happy that he just got turned down from a job at Walmart.
1: Oh, he overqualified?
0: First of all, why is he trying to get a job at Walmart? My guess is he's just trying to get clicks, but I thought it was kind of humorous at the same time.
1: Well, sometimes, I mean, it's hard even when you get out of college to get placed into a job. It's really hard because they either want lots of experience or they consider you overqualified.
0: Did he go to college, though, to become a cashier at Walmart?
1: No.
0: Like, it doesn't make sense to me.
1: One of my first jobs out of college was a Starbucks barista.
0: So he crashes out because he says his master's degree is useless because no one is hiring right now.
2: I just got denied from Walmart as a cashier. I have a master's degree, bro. I've applied to over 300 companies.
1: Yeah.
2: And I've gotten response back from 11 of them. No one is hiring. Why do you even post a job offering? You're not going to hire anyone or respond.
0: Just a hunch here. If I had to guess, why he's not getting hired is probably because his social media account is on public. And people look at videos like this and they're like, I don't want to hire this dude.
1: No, this is so true. So right out of college, I did have a job lined up at a news station and everything was going great. And then we had to move. We had to move. So then all of a sudden I am now halfway across the country in a state that I never anticipated living in. And in a matter of a month, I had to find a job. And everywhere that I could work was a 4-hour drive. You know, we were glued to the military base. Couldn't go too far from that.
0: Yeah.
1: So after 9 months of searching, the first job that I picked up, I mean, I picked it up before the 9 months because you got to pay bills, but it was a barista at Starbucks.
0: Okay.
1: Yeah. It was so humbling.
0: Right.
1: And then I was a freelance journalist and they make so much money. No, they don't. But I'm just saying it is very difficult. The job market is tumultuous not easy.
0: In Walmart's defense, if somebody has a master's degree, I'm
1: way too overqualified.
0: What do you want to do here? You're not going to last very long. So that's why they're passing you up, most likely.
1: And then check this out then, Chris. Then they look at your record. They're like, well, why didn't you work all this time? You know, there's a lot of people who've been on unemployment now for years.
0: Yeah.
1: And they're like, well, why don't you have a job?
0: And he should probably stop using the term bro. He probably, when he's getting interviewed, oh, I'm the best for this job, bro.
1: Aww.
0: Yeah, bro. Don't check out my social media account.
1: Good luck, man.
0: Bro, and I'm going to rip you for not hiring me because I have a master's degree.

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12: Mainly clear skies tonight with a slight chance of severe thunderstorms. Lows level off around 54. Southwesterly winds 10 to 15 miles per hour. Sunshine mixed with clouds at times. Tomorrow, chance for storms. Daytime highs approaching 72. Slight chance for rain. Tomorrow night, 51. Mainly sunny Friday with daytime highs approaching 73. 65 Saturday. I'm meteorologist Paul Frombly on 97 Kick. Currently, it's 77 degrees.
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0: It's the Valley's Hit Country 97 Kick. We're Chris and Chelsea making way for Evan Taste the Country Night's going to be coming up next. Don't forget, somebody's going to win the ultimate VIP experience at Lakes Jam.
1: Yes, they are. We're talking about, of course, three-day passes, VIP seating, camping.
0: By the way, camping is pretty legit at Lakes Jam.
1: Oh, it's a fire.
0: They do it upright.
1: They do. And I love it because it's all paved roads up there.
0: Plus, they allow golf carts and ATVs.
1: Mm-hmm. Easy to get around.
0: Yeah. So win the ultimate VIP experience right now. Might as well enter and try. I mean, somebody's going to win it.
1: And we are going to be there, so you can come say hi to us, too.
0: Yeah, Bailey Zimmerman, Tucker Wetmore.
1: Oh, yeah, they'll be there, too.
0: Neil McCoy, Terry Clark, Dasha is going to be there, Josh Ross. It is going to be a good time. Win right now. Hit up 97kick.com. We're Chris and Chelsea. Thank you so much for listening. We'll chat with you again tomorrow afternoon at 2.

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Russell Dickerson, that's his biggest song of his career. Happened to Me on Taste of Country Nights. Thanks for letting us happen to you tonight. I'll keep that new country on your radio, including a brand new one from Lainey Wilson featuring John Mayer. That's coming up in less than 10 minutes for you. 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